74% of respondents agree that Duterte should face the Senate or an impeachment court to address the allegations against her. A trial is expected to start this month.

0: Time now for the movie quote of the day. This one's for you, Heidi Small. You're going to get this right for sure. From 2004.
1: Now the pressure's on now.
0: Uh-huh. That escalated quickly.
1: That was on Anchorman.
0: Yes. Legend of Ron Burgundy.
1: We say that a lot.
0: We do say it. As a matter of fact.
1: That's in our family crest.
0: Our family crest has that in Latin. I was like, what does that say? You go, oh, it says that escalated quickly in Latin. I'm like, well, that perfectly sums up most of what's going on here.
1: 100%.
0: There you go. Movie quote of the day on the John and Heidi Show.

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1: Did you know that the first sci-fi movie and the last X-rated movie to earn an Oscar for Best Picture was A Clockwork Orange in 1971? I wasn't aware that had an X rating.
0: There you go. Yeah, that's interesting.
1: I've never seen it, though, either, so maybe if I saw it, I would know why it has an X rating.
0: You're like, I all of a sudden, it all makes sense.
1: Protein shakes and human blood have a similar protein content, about 8 grams per 100 millimeters.
0: Ew, okay.
1: So if you need some protein, I guess. And first celebrity product endorsement was by British actor Lily Langtry, and it featured a package of Pears soap in 1893.
0: Well, there you go.
1: Now celebrities are all over everything.
0: That is so good to know.
1: Yeah, that's news to me.
0: That is also news to me.

0: Fun fact for you, Heidi.
1: What's that, John?
0: At horse racetracks, the favorite wins less than 30% of the time.
1: Huh.
0: So if that's the favorite, chances are better that they're not going to win.
1: Right.
0: Huh. Fun fact for Heidi.
1: What's that, John?
0: There are approximately 2,500 astronomers in the U.S., but over 10,000 astrologers. So
1: okay.
0: If you're looking for a gig, apparently, I don't know
1: I'm not 100% sure what the difference is between the two, but
0: astronomers
1: awesome.
0: Study the stars. Astrologers study, like, your sign. I think. I could be wrong. I mean, usually I am. You know, at least 30% of the time. Fun fact for you, Heidi.
1: What's that, John?
0: People born in May have the lowest risk of illness and disease, while those born in October have the highest, according
1: really?
0: To a study. Yeah, yeah. So if you're, you know, just getting over your birthday month, well, I hope you're feeling okay. Fun fact for you, Heidi.
1: What's that, John?
0: Humans naturally feel happier when they're busy. I absolutely agree with that. And one final fun fact for you, Heidi.
1: What's that, John?
0: An average adult stomach can hold about 2 quarts or 1.9 liters of food. There you go. Several fun facts. Now you know. Thanks for listening to the John and Heidi Show.

0: Time now for some weird news. Have you ever heard of cauliflower ear? Do you know what that is?
1: Yes, boxers have it.
0: Yeah, and wrestlers. A swollen part, permanently misshapen ear, often linked with injuries sustained while boxing or wrestling. MMA fighters have that. Well, now there's a strange cosmetic trend, according to reports. Some men in Russia are actually paying to have their ears intentionally damaged that way because it makes them look tougher and more intimidating. One plastic surgeon claimed demand is so high that he's booked a month in advance. He charges $80 per ear.
1: $80?
0: Yeah. Well, all he's doing is like breaking
1: mutilating
0: cartilage.
1: Your ear. Yeah. Yeah.
0: Experts warn the risky procedure can lead to infections, though, cartilage damage, and hearing loss if done improperly. Psychologists also note that real confidence does not come from scary looks. They point out that many fighters appear calm and ordinary. They don't need that exaggerated tough guy features to command respect.
1: Huh. I know. If anybody wants that done, I'll do it for a six pack and a package of beef jerky. I can mutilate your ear.
0: That
1: for
0: is
1: you.
0: Her a common cost fee for everything. I've noticed that lately. Everything. So I do that for a six pack and a package of beef. You said that like 8 times this week. I'm like, would you just pump the brakes on the beef jerky and the six pack? Six pack of what? I don't even want to know. All right, it's weird news. Thanks for listening to the John and Heidi Show.

0: 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OPM Kaibigan.
1: In the wake of the disturbance caused by the arrest of Senator Jingoy Estrada, the Senate floor was emptied of members of the majority, forcing a cancellation of plenary session as the minority senators later to leave. The Senate quorum bell, a traditional signal summoning lawmakers to the floor, rang for more than 2 hours before the 11 members of the minority bloc stood from their seats to leave the session hall. The absence followed a highly volatile session last week, where the 11-member minority walked out to protest the supposed railroading of rule amendments that would allow absent lawmakers to participate and vote remotely. The body count of victims in the collapsed building in Angeles has risen to 13. The Angeles City Information Office said that responders were working to recover another body discovered near where the 13th body was found. Search, rescue, and retrieval operations are still ongoing for the missing victims. Most Filipinos continue to support the impeachment trial of Vice President Sara Duterte. 74% of respondents agree that Duterte should face the Senate or an impeachment court to address the allegations against her. A trial is expected to start this month.

0: Thing. Time now for the question of the day. 12% of people agree, Heidi, this is the worst gift you can buy somebody. What is it?
1: The worst gift you can buy somebody?
0: What is the worst gift you could buy somebody?
1: Underwear.
0: No. Thank goodness, because you buy me underwear all the time. You thought those
1: were
0: bad gifts?
1: Well, not as a present.
0: You buy them for a gift. You're like, hey, happy anniversary.
1: No, I do not.
0: Here you go. No, the worst gift, according to 12% of people, is a scale. Yeah.
1: Oh, like, yeah. Or a gym membership would be a bad idea.
0: Unless they're asking for that. If that's what they want, then get it for them. All right. That's your question of the day on the John and Heidi Show.

0: Time now for something special with Heidi Small. What do you have for me over there, Heidi?
1: I have another medical mishap.
0: Okay.
1: This one is about an unnamed 52-year-old man in Florida who is complaining about migraine-grade weekly headaches that got gradually worse over the period of more than 4 months, and they just wouldn't respond to medication or therapy. He had no other health issues or newly diagnosed problems, but doctors noticed just one weird thing in his diet. He liked to eat barely cooked floppy bacon. Now, this is why it's so important to make sure your bacon is crispy and just burnt beyond recognition.
0: That's how Heidi likes hers. Can you tell?
1: But he had regularly eaten this for decades. The man's migraines were diagnosed as cysticercosis, a condition resulting from a pork tapeworm and one that's extremely rare in the United States. The man was given an antiparasitic and an anti-inflammatory medication to treat his tapeworm. He had a tapeworm in his brain.
0: Wow, that's just wild.
1: No, cook your bacon, people.
0: There you go.
1: Cook it really good. It should be stiff when you pick it up. It should be stiff.
0: And crunchy.
1: And crunchy. Yeah.
0: Yeah, that's how Heidi likes hers.
1: Yum.
0: I'll eat my bacon however you hand it to me. I'm good with it. That is something special with Heidi Small.

0: Time now for the list. We started this yesterday. Murphy's Law. We talked about that one. Is anything that can't go wrong will go wrong. Well, there's a whole bunch of other things that you might not know. And I did half of these yesterday, the other half today. I've got the full list in the show notes. But law of the instrument. If all you have is a hammer, everything looks like a nail.
1: Okay.
0: Yeah. Heidi was a little confused by that. Littlewood's Law. A person can expect to experience events with odds of 1 in 1,000,000, a miracle, at the rate of about once per month.
1: See, oh, miracles. Okay.
0: Napoleon's Law. Never interrupt your enemy when they're making a mistake.
1: I love that quote.
0: Parkinson's Law. Work expands so as to fill the time available for its completion. I agree 1,000%. I've got a project on this desk right here that I have to get done in the next week. You know when I'll have it done? In the next week.
1: Right.
0: If I had to have it done today, it would be done today. I just know that about me. Ringwald's Law of household geometry. Any horizontal surface is soon to be piled upon. Siegel's Law. A man with a watch knows what time it is. A man with two watches never knows. Two pizza law. If you can't feed the team with two pizzas, it's too large of a team. And Walson's Law. If you put information and intelligence first at all times, then money will keep coming in. So there you go. All of those are in the show notes for today at johnandheidishow.com.

0: We always like to wrap things up around here with good news, and I think this is good news. Take a listen to this headline. A hero police officer kicks in a door, rushes into a burning home to save a mother and her children. Happened in Tennessee, and an officer is being praised for his quick thinking, his courage, and a body camera footage captured all this, by the way. He rushed in to a burning apartment building. He's a policeman. That's usually firemen that do that.
1: Yeah.
0: But when the policemen get there first, they do it too. If they're Officer Rogers.
1: They do what needs to be done.
0: Yeah. Officer Rogers in Chattanooga. He was the first on the scene. Residents told him people were still inside. He did not hesitate. Not dressed as a fireman, dressed as a policeman. So he didn't have all the protective gear that they
1: have.
0: He ran in the building with nothing but courage. He came in and got a four-year-old. He got a 10-year-old and their mother. Got him out. Kept thinking, how was I going to get two kids down the stairs? Anyway, as soon as he got there, they took action. He grabbed these kids. He grabbed the lady, got them out of the house. And nobody was injured. Thank goodness. I think this is
1: absolute
0: really, really cool.
1: Hero.
0: And I got to say, I'm a big fan of firefighters, too. So, guys, I'm showing
1: I'm
0: you love.
1: I'm a huge fan of all first responders.
0: But I'm just saying, I'm showing you some love. But you guys got to understand, how often are firefighters in the news for something negative? You don't hear that very often.
1: No,
0: so
1: not
0: when
1: very.
0: Your brothers in blue are in the news for something, even if it has something to do with firefighting, mm-hmm. We're going to make sure we shine the light on them because they need all the positive they can get. Now, does that mean that there's no such thing as bad? No, there's bad everything. You know what? There's bad radio people. Whatever job you do, there's bad people that do that job too. It's the person, not the job.
1: Absolutely.
0: And for the most part, most people who sign up to live their life behind a badge to protect the community they live in are good, good people. There are going to be some that make it look bad for the others. But then there's people like this dude who, he's a hero.
1: There you
0: hero.
1: Go.
0: Hero. Time to say goodbye, Heidi.
1: Goodbye, Heidi.
0: Goodbye, everybody. Have a great day. Thanks for listening to the John and Heidi Show on a Tuesday.

0: 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OPM Kaibigan.
1: In the wake of the disturbance caused by the arrest of Senator Jingoy Estrada, the Senate floor was emptied of members of the majority, forcing a cancellation of plenary session as the minority senators later to leave. The Senate quorum bell, a traditional signal summoning lawmakers to the floor, rang for more than 2 hours before the 11 members of the minority bloc stood from their seats to leave the session hall. The absence followed a highly volatile session last week, where the 11-member minority walked out to protest the supposed railroading of rule amendments that would allow absent lawmakers to participate and vote remotely. The body count of victims in the collapsed building in Angeles has risen to 13. The Angeles City Information Office said that responders were working to recover another body discovered near where the 13th body was found. Search, rescue, and retrieval operations are still ongoing for the missing victims. Most Filipinos continue to support the impeachment trial of Vice President Sara Duterte. 74% of respondents agree that Duterte should face the Senate or an impeachment court to address the allegations against her. A trial is expected to start this month.
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0: 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OPM Kaibigan.
1: In the wake of the disturbance caused by the arrest of Senator Jingoy Estrada, the Senate floor was emptied of members of the majority, forcing a cancellation of plenary session as the minority senators later to leave. The Senate quorum bell, a traditional signal summoning lawmakers to the floor, rang for more than 2 hours before the 11 members of the minority bloc stood from their seats to leave the session hall. The absence followed a highly volatile session last week, where the 11-member minority walked out to protest the supposed railroading of rule amendments that would allow absent lawmakers to participate and vote remotely. The body count of victims in the collapsed building in Angeles has risen to 13. The Angeles City Information Office said that responders were working to recover another body discovered near where the 13th body was found. Search, rescue, and retrieval operations are still ongoing for the missing victims. Most Filipinos continue to support the impeachment trial of Vice President Sara Duterte. 74% of respondents agree that Duterte should face the Senate or an impeachment court to address the allegations against her. A trial is expected to start this month.

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1: I'm

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2: Filipino Dr. Abelardo Aguilar invented the antibiotic erythromycin in 1949. 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
1: OPM, Kai Began.

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I'm Irene on Kaibigan Radio. 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

Lunch vibes are going strong, kaibigan. I'm Irene on OPM Kaibigan. Stay with us. The 1 o'clock news is up next.

0: Welcome back, Kaibigan. Lunch isn't over yet. I'm Irene, and we're together for one more hour here on OPM Kaibigan.
1: In the wake of the disturbance caused by the arrest of Senator Jingoy Estrada, the Senate floor was emptied of members of the majority, forcing a cancellation of plenary session as the minority senators later to leave. The Senate quorum bell, a traditional signal summoning lawmakers to the floor, rang for more than 2 hours before the 11 members of the minority bloc stood from their seats to leave the session hall. The absence followed a highly volatile session last week, where the 11-member minority walked out to protest the supposed railroading of rule amendments that would allow absent lawmakers to participate and vote remotely. The body count of victims in the collapsed building in Angeles has risen to 13. The Angeles City Information Office said that responders were working to recover another body discovered near where the 13th body was found. Search, rescue, and retrieval operations are still ongoing for the missing victims. Most Filipinos continue to support the impeachment trial of Vice President Sara Duterte. 74% of respondents agree that Duterte should face the Senate or an impeachment court to address the allegations against her. A trial is expected to start this month.

Lunchtime na, kaibigan, and we've got the perfect mix for you. This is OPM Kaibigan, celebrating Filipino music and connecting Pinoys everywhere. Wherever you are right now, this one's for you. Enjoy the beat.

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I'm Irene, wishing you a calm and happy afternoon. 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

0: 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OPM Kaibigan.
1: In the wake of the disturbance caused by the arrest of Senator Jingoy Estrada, the Senate floor was emptied of members of the majority, forcing a cancellation of plenary session as the minority senators later to leave. The Senate quorum bell, a traditional signal summoning lawmakers to the floor, rang for more than 2 hours before the 11 members of the minority bloc stood from their seats to leave the session hall. The absence followed a highly volatile session last week, where the 11-member minority walked out to protest the supposed railroading of rule amendments that would allow absent lawmakers to participate and vote remotely. The body count of victims in the collapsed building in Angeles has risen to 13. The Angeles City Information Office said that responders were working to recover another body discovered near where the 13th body was found. Search, rescue, and retrieval operations are still ongoing for the missing victims. Most Filipinos continue to support the impeachment trial of Vice President Sara Duterte. 74% of respondents agree that Duterte should face the Senate or an impeachment court to address the allegations against her. A trial is expected to start this month.

0: drop dead.
1: Okay, this is fun with Am and Davo and Aaron.
2: Time to smile.
1: Before we talk about random funny things, let's talk about some random funny things, like maybe Amanda's birthday. So Amanda had her birthday on the weekend. She was, I guess the wounds were a little bit too fresh yesterday.
2: Didn't want to talk about it yesterday. Not something I'm going to talk about.
1: Yeah, it was something she wanted to talk about. So, break it easy. But today we're going to talk about what happened on your birthday, because it was kind of crazy, actually. I did not expect the day to go like that. Oh. So you wake up late.
2: We woke up late.
1: For a reason. We were working till like 3 or 4 in the morning. Yeah. We were doing a show the night before.
2: I wanted to go have my favorite breakfast.
1: Birthday breakfast. I was excited too.
2: Yeah, and we got there and didn't know that breakfast ended at 11.
1: Yeah,
2: we got there at 11:30.
3: Oh.
2: So instead, I ordered the steak sandwich.
1: Uh-huh.
2: And I wanted it medium cooked.
1: Because you don't like rare or medium rare?
2: I don't like the bloody stuff. Yeah. And so it came and it almost mooed at me.
1: Yeah.
2: And I don't mind.
1: Clearly it was alive. Yes. It did moo at her. Yes.
2: And then I was just being nice. I'm like, no, it's fine. But then I got really grossed out and I didn't want to eat it anymore. And I couldn't eat it.
1: Now, do you want to talk about the fact that our table where we usually sit?
2: Yeah. It was unseasonably cool. Like the air conditioner was blowing right at us.
1: Yeah.
2: And then the air freshener was there and it spritzed like almost in my face.
1: And you are almost allergic to it.
2: Super sensitive to artificial smells and stuff.
1: Yeah.
2: So my eyes started watering and I was like, we have to move tables. And yeah, it was just like a whole thing.
1: Yeah. So that's how it started. And then what about the coffee?
2: Well, we were working a wedding, of course, and I was, you know, wanting to have a cup of coffee. So I put some cream in and some coffee and my milk curdled,
1: which
2: was disgusting. And then I tried to take it from another creamer and did it again and it curdled again.
1: Yes,
2: so I was like, forget it. I'm done.
1: Well, you know what? We've got some other stories coming up on the show about...
3: Somebody sounds high in maintenance, eh?
1: Awful birthdays. Awful birthdays.
2: Thanks, Aaron.
1: We are going to get to the random funny things right now. We're going to talk about stupid questions for the barber.
2: Oh.
1: Like, hey, barber, do you run with scissors? Knee slapper, that one. Amanda, what about you?
2: If you have a lot of people waiting for a cut, is that called a barbecue?
1: A barbecue. Oh. I hope they're actually, heating up some meat there, too.
2: Yeah,
1: that'd be awesome.
2: Good. Okay. Two for one.
1: How about this next one here, Aaron?
3: Are you the bass, baritone, or tenor?
2: Oh, that's like a quartet.
1: That's a great question.
2: Maybe a trio.
1: Legit question there. How about this one? Can you cut it a little longer, please?
2: Yeah.
1: I want longer. And then we've got this next one here. This is where the accent comes in. Amanda. Oh.
2: What is the airspeed velocity of an unladen swallow?
1: That's a very important question, especially for a barber.
2: Sure. Okay.
1: How about this next one here? Aaron.
3: Yeah, plain and simple. How much can I get cut off for $6?
2: Oh, yeah. Just do all I got, right?
1: Okay. If I don't like my haircut, do I still have toupee? Thank you. Amanda.
2: Can you just take a little off the bottom?
1: A little off the bottom. Come on. Okay, and then let's finish her up, wrap her up. Do you want to try an accent with this one, Aaron?
3: Yes. Can I have a refund? It's grown back.
1: It's grown back, has it? Sounds like it's a little abnormally. Okay, let's not do that.
3: On. Yeah.
1: Okay, let's now get on with Amanda taking over the next segment on Fun with Em and Devo and Aaron, and she's going to be doing the
2: Daily Music News coming right up. Oh, peace.

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1: In the wake of the disturbance caused by the arrest of Senator Jingoy Estrada, the Senate floor was emptied of members of the majority, forcing a cancellation of plenary session as the minority senators later to leave. The Senate quorum bell, a traditional signal summoning lawmakers to the floor, rang for more than 2 hours before the 11 members of the minority bloc stood from their seats to leave the session hall. The absence followed a highly volatile session last week, where the 11-member minority walked out to protest the supposed railroading of rule amendments that would allow absent lawmakers to participate and vote remotely. The body count of victims in the collapsed building in Angeles has risen to 13. The Angeles City Information Office said that responders were working to recover another body discovered near where the 13th body was found. Search, rescue, and retrieval operations are still ongoing for the missing victims. Most Filipinos continue to support the impeachment trial of Vice President Sara Duterte. 74% of respondents agree that Duterte should face the Senate or an impeachment court to address the allegations against her. A trial is expected to start this month.

0: Okay, we're back with more fun with Em and Dave and Aaron. And before
1: glad you're here.
0: Amanda takes over for the daily music news. I'm going to ask Aaron, have you ever had a bad birthday experience?
1: Yeah, one sticks out of my mind.
0: What's that?
1: I remember walking by the pool in my fully clothed birthday outfit.
0: My birthday suit? Fully clothed birthday suit.
1: And my birthday cake. Oh, yeah. I believe a cigar and my sister just pushed me right in the pool.
0: Oh my goodness.
1: That was rude.
2: It was rude. That was rude.
0: Did they have a backup cake? I hope they had a backup cake.
1: No, they didn't.
0: Really? Oh, that is awful.
1: They just pushed me in and that was entertainment.
0: Probably was, though.
1: It was.
0: Okay, well, now we get to find out, even though Amanda is still a little bit sore
1: from her birthday disaster
0: on the weekend.
2: Well, whatever.
0: She's gonna cheer us all up with some daily music news. What do you got going on?
2: All right, so Def Leppard. Dave, you really like Def Leppard.
0: I do, in fact.
2: You've got to see them.
0: I just realized that I'm going to cheer you up with my singing right now. So
2: fantastic.
0: If it's Def Leppard.
2: I can't wait till you forget about Heather. It looks as though the 4-year wait for a new album might be almost over.
0: That is incredible. Ooh,
2: that's right. Joe Elliott said the band has recorded several songs for a new record, and the plan is to have it out by the end of 2026 or early 2027.
0: 2026 or, I don't know, maybe early 2027.
1: Bring it down, Dave.
2: Yeah. Thanks to new technology, recording has been a lot easier than in the past, and they learned during COVID that they don't have to all be in the studio together. So interesting. I don't know if I like that. Charlie Puth on Friday night at New York's Madison Square Garden, he brought out Rock and Roll Hall of Famer Art Garfunkel as a special guest.
0: Wow.
2: Yeah, following some banter, they performed Simon and Garfunkel's The Boxer together.
1: Oh, that'd be awesome.
2: And later, Jimmy Fallon sang Toto's Africa, and Busta Rhymes showed up to do two songs. What a weird combo.
0: That is so weird. That's still Friday night in New York.
2: Yeah. We went and saw Billy Joel in Madison Square Garden when we were in New York, and he brought out Paul.
0: Miley Cyrus.
2: Miley Cyrus.
0: Paul Simon.
2: Yeah, that's right. I always think it's Paul Anka.
0: Yeah, you always say Paul Anka. Yeah.
2: Which I think those are weird combos, too.
0: They are strange.
2: And finally, the band Perry, their new tune, Kill It, completes the romantic goth trilogy. They started with their songs Psychological and Buzzards.
0: Okay.
2: I don't think that's how it sounds.
0: And Buzzards.
2: Okay. Even though she didn't write it, Kimberly Perry says it expresses a sentiment she knows well.
0: Oh.
2: Quote, "My love's still alive and kicking" is one of my favorite lines in the song, and honestly, my entire personality.
0: My entire personality.
1: Yeah. Yours too, Dave?
2: I
0: think it sounds
2: just
0: good.
2: Just like it.
0: I'm going to make that into a song. That's it for your music news. Okay, well, hopefully that cheered you up a little bit from your really terrible birthday weekend. We've got Aaron, who's taking over now.
1: Oh, yeah, it's my turn.
0: Sounds like you almost forgot there, Aaron.
1: What's new, though, right?
2: Okay. Got a brain injury, Dave.
0: What do you got coming up next, Aaron?
1: I've got my...

0: Okay, as people who listen to the show know, as the week goes on, the jokes get better and better and better. As we go on through the week. So Aaron's got his Tuesday joke today. We'll find out what that's all about here on Fun with Am and Dave-O and Aaron. Aaron, it's time for your
1: joke of the day. Okay. Coming your way.
0: I'm so excited. Let's find out what it is. Let's cheer up Amanda for that birthday disaster she had over the weekend here. So make her laugh, Aaron. What is your joke of the day?
1: A scientist cloned himself. Mm-hmm. At first, it was amazing. Uh-huh. The clone looked exactly like him, talked exactly like him, mm-hmm. and even worked exactly like him.
0: Okay.
1: So the scientist started testing it.
0: Yeah. Mm-hmm.
1: He'd sneak out for long lunches.
0: Yeah.
1: Nobody noticed.
2: Mm-hmm. Good.
1: Then he started taking afternoons off.
0: Uh-huh. Okay.
1: Still, nobody noticed.
2: Mm-hmm.
1: Pretty soon, the scientist was golfing, relaxing, and living his best life.
2: Sounds great.
1: While the clone did all of his work.
0: Okay, yeah.
1: Then things went sideways.
0: Oh.
1: The clone started swearing at people, insulting coworkers, offending friends, and causing chaos everywhere he went.
2: Okay. Oh, dear.
1: The scientist lost his friends, lost his job, and even his wife threatened to leave him.
2: Uh-oh.
1: Finally, he snapped.
0: Okay.
1: He took the clone to the top of the tallest building in town and shoved him off.
2: Oh, my God.
1: The police arrested him immediately. The scientist said, "Wait a minute. You can't charge me with murder.
0: Mm-hmm.
1: The clone isn't dead."
0: Mm-hmm.
1: The police agreed.
2: Okay.
1: "And you can't charge me with attempted murder either."
0: Okay.
1: "Why? He's still alive."
0: Okay.
1: The police agreed.
0: No, what?
1: "So what am I being charged with?" The officer replied, "Making an obscene clone fall."
0: Ba-da-ba-da-bung.
2: Oh,
0: what?
2: Your own rim shot in there.
0: Oh, my goodness.
1: I love it. That's deliverance.
0: Well, I guess it's... I was going to say, I don't know if that's the dad joke I was expecting said that in the beginning.
1: I wasn't expecting
0: it. Yeah.
2: That's classic. Yeah. I've never heard
0: I guess
2: before.
0: So, yeah. Well, you know what? I was mentioning before that the joke should cheer up my lovely wife here who had a disaster
2: work,
0: of a... birthday weekend, so you cheered up from that.
2: I guess.
0: Would you be cheered up if I also told you quickly about a disaster I had for a birthday?
1: Oh yeah,
2: I want to hear.
0: So this is a true story. I had a birthday surprise, and what they did was they called me at home and told me I need to get to work as soon as possible because I was working in a nightclub, and they said that my records were stolen, equipment was stolen, police were coming, they need to take a report of all the equipment, I need to come and verify what was stolen. That's how they got me to the club to give me a birthday surprise. So you can imagine my anxiety level and through the roof going to the club to have to report on what equipment was stolen of mine.
2: Right.
0: So that was an awful birthday surprise.
2: Hmm.
0: But then it turned out pretty good after I had a lot of drinks.
2: I forgot
0: all about it. There you go. Maybe that makes you feel a little bit better there, my dear. We're going to take a little break because after you tell a joke, we've got to get to, now Aaron's going to talk about his life.
1: Oh, yeah. It's all about me.
0: Yeah.
1: Come on back.
0: Days of Our Lives is coming up next on Fun with Am and Dave-O and Aaron.

Breaking news. Seven vampires, under a red notice for breaking a major taboo, have been spotted moving openly through the city. Despite repeated efforts by the VPU, the group continues to stay one step ahead. Let's take a look at the footage.

0: shape of you.
1: And now on Fun with Am and Dave and Aaron, we're going to let Aaron talk about his life. And I found out that he actually became an entrepreneur even younger than I
2: did.
1: That's
2: right. I win. I take the prize.
1: I didn't think that was possible. I started my first company when I was 11, and you started your first company. Oh, by the way, this is Days of Our Lives. That's the segment we're doing here. That's why we're talking about.
3: Right.
1: That's why we're talking about Aaron's life here. You started your company at what age?
2: When I was 9 years old.
1: You got me beat by a couple of years.
3: Yeah, that's right.
1: So what did you do?
2: Well, my father invited me to join him on the Calgary Fire Department clown team, where we opened the greatest outdoor show on earth, Calgary Stampede.
1: That's right. We're very well known for that.
2: Yeah. So we do clowns and had water fights down the parade. Cool. And that developed, and then family friends were asking me to come to their kids' birthday parties. And I put it all together and thought I could make some money at this.
1: And
3: that's
1: you
3: amazing.
1: Did.
2: Yeah. Went to the magic store, got some tricks, learned some balloon animals, and off I went.
3: Wow.
1: Yeah, that is incredible, because I was also in parades, and I'm not trying to take away from your life and your segment here, but I just think it's worth noting that you and I were both at around that age.
3: Yeah.
1: I was 11, you were 9. We were both doing magic at the same time.
2: That's
1: isn't
2: right.
1: That wild?
2: That
1: is crazy.
2: I've never met anybody other than Dave.
1: Yeah,
2: that's
1: crazy, because I've never
2: bit
1: met
2: of a geek.
1: I'd never met anybody until I met you that was doing that at that age.
3: Oh, my
1: goodness.
3: Meant to be, boy.
1: It was, yeah.
2: Okay. Good times.
1: So what else did you kind of evolve into?
2: And so then as I got older and expanded, I got into wedding planning.
3: Yeah.
2: I got into event coordinating.
1: Wow.
2: I got into balloon sculpturing.
1: Okay.
3: Oh, that's so cool.
2: Doing big balloon sculptures for weddings and all kinds of stuff. And I just really rode with that for a good part of my life.
3: You're an entertainer like us, I think, right?
2: We're all
3: same kind of.
1: Yeah. Can I ask you this question?
2: Absolutely.
1: What is it about entertaining that you enjoy the most when it comes to the response from the crowd?
2: I just think when people get together and celebrate life, there's an energy that is created in that atmosphere, and it just is so invigorating.
3: Mm,
1: yeah.
3: I agree. Yeah. So cool.
1: That's
3: awesome.
1: Amazing. That is incredible. Wow. Well, I'm glad. I'm glad, and I'm more than thankful that we have stumbled, that you did what you did and I did what I did, because if it wasn't for those things, we probably would never be in each other's lives right now.
2: I think it was divine intervention.
3: That's
1: yeah,
3: right.
1: It's amazing how stuff comes together. And now we're doing this show together, and it's amazing. So thank you so much.
2: Thank you.
1: Thanks goodness. For thanks
2: you
1: for
2: too,
1: sharing.
2: Amanda.
1: Thanks for sharing.
3: Sure, thanks, Aaron.
1: Yes, Amanda is included.
2: I don't want to leave you.
1: We're having
2: anymore.
1: A little man love now here.
3: I didn't want to get too close to that.
1: Amanda, you're included. Know this too. Thank you very much. That was Days of Our Lives. Aaron talking about his young days as an entrepreneur, and we're going to move on now. Amanda was kind of left out on that one, just like her birthday on the weekend.
2: She's going to do
1: Mandatainment next, because she loves to embarrass us.
2: Oh, you're going
1: as
2: down
1: she does
2: now,
1: her
2: Dave.
1: Trivia. It is Tuesday right here on Fun with Am and Dave and Aaron.

0: Falling.
1: We're back. Look at us. Look at us. We're
2: they
1: right
2: can't
1: here.
2: See us, Dave.
3: Let's make
1: We're
3: some
1: right
3: noise.
1: Here.
2: They can't
1: they
2: see
1: can,
2: us.
1: They can hear us, though. They can hear us. Okay. We're going to have some more fun on Fun with Am and Davo and Aaron. And we are going to pass it over to Amanda for a segment that we like to call
3: Mandatainment.
1: Now, to entertain you a little bit, Amanda, before you start with embarrassing us, why don't we talk a little bit more about this awful birthday situation
2: here?
1: Okay. Aaron, you've had more birthday disasters in your life,
2: birthday
1: I'm sure,
2: boo-boos?
1: Haven't you?
3: Oh, absolutely. I thrive on those
1: Do
3: kind
1: you?
3: Of things.
1: Do you? Now, can you share with us another birthday disaster that you've had, just so you know Amanda doesn't feel all alone here?
3: Well, I thought it was all about Amanda.
1: Well, we're trying to make Amanda
3: okay,
1: feel
3: well,
1: better.
3: I'll make her feel better.
1: Okay.
3: There was actually one year when my father gave me a diagnostic car kit.
2: Uh-huh. Oh.
3: Oh. My goodness.
1: I had no idea that you actually liked working on cars. That's a surprise.
3: I was like, what is this and what do I do with it?
2: He's like, stop asking me questions.
3: Yeah, just go out there and fix my car.
1: Oh, it was for him. That's why it was
2: Wow.
1: Oh, that's too good. You had a smart dad there.
3: Thank God he gets things done. Not properly, but he gets it done.
1: Well, let's see if we can now get this done. Amanda, you apparently have some trivia for us.
2: I sure do.
1: All right, lay it on us. We'll try to get it all wrong.
2: Well, it's Tuesday, so that means it's...
1: Trivia!
3: Trivia, baby!
1: Okay.
2: One of my most favorite days. So I've got you pick trivia for you guys. I'm going to give you some answers and you pick the right one, okay?
1: Okay.
2: All right. Should be simple. Let's.
1: Really? Have you not learned by now? It's not simple with us.
2: In a game of poker, what is it called when a player has five cards of the same suit? Is it a straight, a flush, a royal flush, or a five-piece combo?
3: A five-piece combo.
1: I'm going to say a five-piece combo. Is that right?
2: No, it's a flush.
1: Oh, it's a flush. I'm not a poker player, so just to be clear,
2: How about this? What is the highest grossing horror film of all time?
1: Uh-huh.
2: Is it The Exorcist? Is it It? Is it The Texas Chainsaw Massacre or Halloween 26?
3: Oh.
1: Halloween 26. I'm going to say It.
2: Okay, Aaron?
3: I was going to say It, too.
2: Oh!
4: Ding, ding, ding, ding, ding, ding.
2: Thank goodness.
1: You.
2: All right,
1: we
2: that's
1: got one.
2: Okay,
1: we at least got one under our belts.
2: Which group's album was automatically downloaded to every iTunes user's library in 2014?
1: Oh, I remember this.
2: Was it U2? Was it UB40? Was it TLC? Or was it BTS?
1: No, it was U2. It was U2. Yeah. That's what
4: ding,
1: it was.
4: Ding, ding, ding, ding, ding, ding.
2: All right.
1: I remember that,
2: And finally, what is a group of flamingos called? Is it a flock, a pack, a pageant, or a flamboyance?
3: A flock.
2: Aaron says flock.
1: I like the flamboyance.
2: It is flamboyance.
4: Ding, ding, ding, ding, ding, ding.
2: All right, Dave wins by one.
1: Oh, I love this. Yeah, look at me go. Ooh, yeah.
2: I'm sure I'll we all learned a lot.
1: I can pretend I'm smart now for a day.
2: There you go.
1: Okay, guys, I'm going to get out of here now. It's time for, Oh, we got to learn things coming up here. Next, we've got Weekly Wacky Word, okay? And Amanda, you're going to take care of this, right?
2: I sure am, yeah.
1: Okay, so she's going to be doing it next, and we're going to try to figure out what the heck we're trying to say
2: here.
1: You're
2: going to love this word.
1: Yeah, I have a feeling. Yeah, okay. We're going to do that next on Fun with Am and Davo and Aaron. Don't go anywhere. I could be-

0: 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OPM Kaibigan.
1: In the wake of the disturbance caused by the arrest of Senator Jingoy Estrada, the Senate floor was emptied of members of the majority, forcing a cancellation of plenary session as the minority senators later to leave. The Senate quorum bell, a traditional signal summoning lawmakers to the floor, rang for more than 2 hours before the 11 members of the minority bloc stood from their seats to leave the session hall. The absence followed a highly volatile session last week, where the 11-member minority walked out to protest the supposed railroading of rule amendments that would allow absent lawmakers to participate and vote remotely. The body count of victims in the collapsed building in Angeles has risen to 13. The Angeles City Information Office said that responders were working to recover another body discovered near where the 13th body was found. Search, rescue, and retrieval operations are still ongoing for the missing victims. Most Filipinos continue to support the impeachment trial of Vice President Sara Duterte. 74% of respondents agree that Duterte should face the Senate or an impeachment court to address the allegations against her. A trial is expected to start this month. OPM Kaibigan.

0: Okay, this is Fun with Am and Devo and Aaron, and guess what? It's now time to trash time. The last week's word.
1: Pull up a chair.
0: And we're going to now get to this week's word.
2: We're gonna move on.
0: So we're going to move on to this next one that Amanda is going to give us the weekly wacky word, and we're going to have some fun with it. Okay, so what do you got there, Amanda?
2: Okay, so I'm going to give you the meaning of the word first.
0: Okay.
2: And you can kind of guess what it is.
0: Sure.
2: It's avoiding what you're supposed to be doing by talking and somehow still talking. Can you guess what it is?
1: Yeah, so talking to Dave. So
0: it's pretty much. Yeah,
2: it's every meeting that we have, according to Dave.
0: Yeah.
2: It's
0: got to be something about procrastinating.
2: It is yap-crastinating. That's right.
0: Crap-crastinating. That could be.
2: talking in order to avoid what you're supposed to actually be doing. And that's, like I said, almost every meeting we have, right? We're not really getting to what we're supposed to be doing. We just talk.
0: That's right. So have we got some examples we can give to people?
2: Yeah.
0: What examples do we have? Amanda, do you want to give us another example?
2: I was just saying we were supposed to start, 5 minutes ago, but Dave started procrastinating.
0: Yes, I did. I'm out of it. Okay, how about
2: that's right.
0: I got one here. I sat down to work and somehow spent 40 minutes procrastinating in the kitchen. Most likely by myself.
2: Yeah, probably.
0: There's probably nobody there.
2: I can hear you talking. Nobody else is there.
0: Aaron, you've got an example here how you can use this word, don't you, for everybody?
1: Yeah. This meeting could have been an email, but instead we're here procrastinating.
3: That's the word of the day.
0: That's how it works. That's it. Yeah. Okay. Well, good job, you guys. We got a new weekly wacky word. Hopefully, we hear some stories about people using that word on people.
2: Yeah.
1: You're procrastinating now.
0: You know what? After this segment, I'm going to give you a high five for that one, Aaron. That was a good one. Yeah, I like it. Okay, let's get out of here and let's get on with our next one. What's the next one? Oh, it's some more random funny things.
1: It's going
0: to
1: be fun.
0: To talk about. Signs your IT guy is a redneck. Okay, we'll be right back.

0: Welcome back to the show, everybody.
1: Let's dive in.
0: Fun with Am and Davo and Aaron, and now it's time for some random funny things to talk about. But before we start anything, it's really important because this time we've got a sponsor, and this show is brought to you by Dave and Amanda's Disaster Birthdays. Give us a call. We could turn your birthday into disaster anytime, anywhere.
1: Oh, it's so awesome.
2: Just keep rubbing it in, buddy.
0: Hey, you know what? You know what? Speaking of disasters, okay, and birthday disasters, I'm going to tell you another story here from mine, and then I want you to share the one about this. This is an even worse disaster, the COVID one. Okay, I want you to share that one. I did have a birthday where it started out with me in the hospital that morning.
2: Because I had
0: slipped in the shower and I put my back out and sprained my knee. Oh. So my birthday was spent the morning in the hospital, and the evening all plans were canceled. Wow. So that
2: birthdays
0: was my birthday.
2: As an adult just really don't.
1: Yeah,
0: that's why I don't do them.
2: Yeah.
0: That's why I really don't do them. So you had a terrible one that you mentioned. Do you want to talk about that one?
2: During COVID, where nobody could get together, we developed for our company online dance parties where you didn't have to go anywhere. You could just join from the comfort of your home.
0: Right. That's right.
2: And so you set one up for my birthday.
0: That's right.
2: Nobody showed up.
0: To an online birthday?
2: Even online. So that's...
0: Oh my goodness.
2: Kind of the best of the worst.
1: That's the burn.
0: Wow. So, oh, man. I am feeling uncomfortably. Okay. How do you pull on the collar there? Is that you? Okay. Well, you know what? Let's get to some other fun stuff here. It's all about your IT guy. How you know he's a redneck?
2: Okay.
0: So,
2: all right.
0: This is a first to sign. The monitor... he's got it up on blocks.
2: Oh. So
0: instead of the vehicle with no wheels on blocks, it's the monitor that's on blocks.
2: Okay.
0: Amanda, what do you got?
2: How about your printer paper has tobacco stains on it?
0: Here's a good one. Aaron, give it to us. What is it?
1: The four front keys have rotted out.
0: Oh no. Geez. IT guys are redneck for sure. How about tech support asks, have y'all tried kicking it?
1: Yeah,
0: will get it going again. How about this next one? Your IT guy's a redneck. If what, Amanda?
2: Your new password is hunting.
0: Hunting. Yeah. Okay, and then this one. Aaron, give us another sign that your IT guy is a redneck.
1: Yeah, the CPU has a gun rack mount.
0: No way. That's awesome. How about this one? There's a skull can in the CD drive.
2: What is that?
0: The fact he's still using computers with CD drives.
2: That is a sign
0: he's a redneck. Yeah. Okay. How about this next one here, Amanda?
2: The help desk closes on opening day of hunting season.
0: That's a good one. Love that. Okay. And then a sign near IT guys a redneck. What is it there, Aaron?
1: The backup system consists of hoping for the best.
0: Fingers crossed.
2: That's right.
0: Fingers and toes. How about this one? Here's another sign your IT guys a redneck. The network crashes every time somebody starts the chainsaw. Nice one. Amanda, what's yours?
2: Instead of the cloud, your files are all stored in the bait cooler.
0: Oh my God.
2: Don't drop that in.
0: Okay. And then we are going to finish things up, wrap her up with Aaron and telling us what's the final sign. Your IT guy is a redneck.
1: The mouse is referred to as the critter.
0: That's it. There you go. Have fun with that one. You can tell your friends that one. That's awesome. We're going to take a break, and then when we get back, we got the good news segment coming up next on Fun with Am and Davo and Aaron. Don't miss it.

0: How do you know it's a good news segment?
1: Oh.
0: Well, take a listen to this.
2: Kindly deeds done for free. Kindly deeds
3: done for free.
0: Ah, there's a big giveaway right there. Yeah, that's a good news segment on Fun with Em and Davo and Aaron. And we're going to tell you three stories here from around the world. This first one is in China. 30,000 volunteers there are traveling to a rural county to help combat desertification by planting 1 million trees to protect farmland and water resources. Volunteers have said that the sandstorms, rugged terrain, relentless sun, and cramped volunteer dorms have been a challenge, but they're enjoying the camaraderie.
4: That sounds like the festival.
0: Oh no! I don't know, Aaron, if you've ever seen that documentary. Yes, that's a crazy one.
5: Okay, I bought tickets.
0: You bought tickets, sure. How about this one? An off-duty New York firefighter is a hero after rescuing woman trapped in her submerged car during a recent flash flooding.
5: Ooh.
0: The firefighter spotted the vehicle filling with water, climbed on top, and smashed through the roof. The sunroof, using his hands and a metal cup to free her.
4: Wow.
0: He pulled the woman to safety just as she was running out of air. He later was honored by city officials and credited with saving the woman's life.
4: Good job, buddy.
0: Then we've got volunteers in Oakland, California, has spent 30 years restoring Salsal Creek, transforming it into a thriving ecosystem with native plants and wildlife. The all-volunteer group has replanted tens of thousands of native species, removed invasive plants, and monitored water and fish health. Their efforts have helped support rare species, including rainbow trout and endangered plants.
4: Wow.
0: So everybody's doing good things around the world.
4: That's right. Good to hear.
0: I'm just gonna concentrate on these good things that people are doing. That's
5: spread
0: it.
5: Spread the love.
0: We are going to now take a break. We are wrapping things up, but we've got the trivia preview, those three questions we ask on tomorrow's show. So stick around if you want to know what they are so you can come up with your own brilliant answers right here on Fun with Em and Davo and Aaron.

0: Hey, everybody. This is Fun with Am and Dave-O and Aaron. And on Wednesday's show, we've got the trivia reveal. So that means we need to do the trivia preview right now. We got three questions that we're going to ask you. And then you could tune in and play along if you want on Wednesday's show. So here are the three questions.
1: Number one, this popular contemporary term was actually coined back in 1994. What is it?
2: And number two, if you were born after 1980, chances are you do this with your cell phone. What is it?
3: And finally, number three, women are twice as likely as men to do this on Facebook. What is it?
0: There you go. Those are the three questions. So make sure you tune in to Fun with Am and Dave-O and Aaron on Wednesday's edition and play along. We'll see you there.

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1: In the wake of the disturbance caused by the arrest of Senator Jingoy Estrada, the Senate floor was emptied of members of the majority, forcing a cancellation of plenary session as the minority senators later to leave. The Senate quorum bell, a traditional signal summoning lawmakers to the floor, rang for more than 2 hours before the 11 members of the minority bloc stood from their seats to leave the session hall. The absence followed a highly volatile session last week, where the 11-member minority walked out to protest the supposed railroading of rule amendments that would allow absent lawmakers to participate and vote remotely. The body count of victims in the collapsed building in Angeles has risen to 13. The Angeles City Information Office said that responders were working to recover another body discovered near where the 13th body was found. Search, rescue, and retrieval operations are still ongoing for the missing victims. Most Filipinos continue to support the impeachment trial of Vice President Sara Duterte. 74% of respondents agree that Duterte should face the Senate or an impeachment court to address the allegations against her. A trial is expected to start this month.

Okay, have you ever wondered what God looks like? Only to realize that you see it every time you look at your favorite person. Now, if this is your thing, I want everyone to sing this as loud as they can. Game? 3 times energy. Come on.

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1: In the wake of the disturbance caused by the arrest of Senator Jingoy Estrada, the Senate floor was emptied of members of the majority, forcing a cancellation of plenary session as the minority senators later to leave. The Senate quorum bell, a traditional signal summoning lawmakers to the floor, rang for more than 2 hours before the 11 members of the minority bloc stood from their seats to leave the session hall. The absence followed a highly volatile session last week, where the 11-member minority walked out to protest the supposed railroading of rule amendments that would allow absent lawmakers to participate and vote remotely. The body count of victims in the collapsed building in Angeles has risen to 13. The Angeles City Information Office said that responders were working to recover another body discovered near where the 13th body was found. Search, rescue, and retrieval operations are still ongoing for the missing victims. Most Filipinos continue to support the impeachment trial of Vice President Sara Duterte. 74% of respondents agree that Duterte should face the Senate or an impeachment court to address the allegations against her. A trial is expected to start this month.

And now, another hour of the world's lushest love songs, live from downtown Birmingham, UK. Broadcasting topless with no safety net. Here he is, LB. This is the Thursday Night Chill Out Zone.

Hello, my sunshine, happy friends. Welcome along to the Thursday night chill out zone. It's been gorgeous out today. And you know what? It's still hot on the radio tonight as well.

Kicking it off tonight, we had the Flamingos, Starship, and that was James Young. Late night chill out zone with LB on the air till midnight, delivering you safely and securely into Friday morning. Do you want to talk about your day? You want to compare notes with me? Nip along, get instant access to the show. lazyb.uk.

management here at the Chill Out Zone had a very difficult decision to make. They could either employ a top-rated radio personality, or they could take a long and relaxing holiday in the Mediterranean. Let's just say they've got a cracking tan. And you've got LB.

Do you mind if I tease you for a moment with our survey said? The average person gets two of these per month. What are they? You're never going to guess. The average person gets two of these per month. But what are they? The answer just before the end of the show.

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Discretion is advised. Although that's never stopped Lazy B. The Chill Out Zone with LB.

0: away. 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
1: Lazy by day, lazy by night. It's LB on the Chill Out Zone.

Oh, I do love that. Whitney Houston, All at Once at the Chill Out Zone. Now, my friend Liam, he goes to the shop every day. He never gets what he went for. He goes for some Coke and comes back with something else. He went into Tesco's the other day to get a cooked chicken, and he came out with a 50-inch TV. And also, he forgot the chicken completely as well. What about you? Are you rubbish like that as well? You get completely carried away when you're shopping, because I know that I do. Okay, Late Night Chill Out Zone plays Elvis.

0: The management here at the Chill Out Zone had a very difficult decision to make. They could either employ a top-rated radio personality, or they could take a long and relaxing holiday in the Mediterranean. Let's just say they've got a cracking tan. And you've got LB.
1: Hello, it's me.

Well, that's it for the first hour. Let's call it a wrap on that. I hope you can come back, hang around with me and chill for another hour until midnight. Maybe you want to get in contact with the show. Maybe you want to be involved, ask for a tune. I can play a request on the air like nobody. I can work the LB magic for you. Check it out. Leave me a message. It'd be lovely to hear from you, especially if it's a first time as well. lazyb.uk.

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1: In the wake of the disturbance caused by the arrest of Senator Jingoy Estrada, the Senate floor was emptied of members of the majority, forcing a cancellation of plenary session as the minority senators later to leave. The Senate quorum bell, a traditional signal summoning lawmakers to the floor, rang for more than 2 hours before the 11 members of the minority bloc stood from their seats to leave the session hall. The absence followed a highly volatile session last week, where the 11-member minority walked out to protest the supposed railroading of rule amendments that would allow absent lawmakers to participate and vote remotely. The body count of victims in the collapsed building in Angeles has risen to 13. The Angeles City Information Office said that responders were working to recover another body discovered near where the 13th body was found. Search, rescue, and retrieval operations are still ongoing for the missing victims. Most Filipinos continue to support the impeachment trial of Vice President Sara Duterte. 74% of respondents agree that Duterte should face the Senate or an impeachment court to address the allegations against her. A trial is expected to start this month.
2: Boys and girls, you are now entering the Chill Out Zone with DJ Lazy B. Hold tight, it could be a rough ride.
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So if you're a footy fan, especially if you're a Villa fan, you're very, very happy at the moment. The bus, the tour bus, was going down a place called Broad Street in Birmingham today. It was chock-a-block. It was full. And I felt like going along and saying, KRO, because I'm a Blues fan, you see, so not overly impressed. But fair play to the Villa. I'm not really a footy fan at all. I'm not really into sports. I do like a little bit of chair-obic, so that's all.

So still going on about the Villa win last night. Aston Villa lifting the Europa League trophy in Istanbul. The future king was there in the middle of it, clapping, hugging everybody, filming the trophy lift on his phone, even posted Villa till I die afterwards. He dashed across Europe to be there, joining the fans in full voice. So, yeah, fair play though. We're talking weather this hour as well. Obviously, bank holiday weekend coming up. It's going to be hot, hot, hot. Hotter than hot even.

The time has come to sit back and relax. The moment you've been waiting for. It's the Chill Out Zone with DJ Lazy B.

Now, we were talking about Prince William at the football not long ago. Now we're talking about King Charles. He had a very British moment on a visit to the seaside yesterday. He was hit by a seagull. Not the seagull itself, the contribution from the seagull. He had a perfectly timed splodge land on the back of his suit as he was about to start a walkabout in County Down, Newcastle. It's good luck though, isn't it, apparently? He took it rather well though. Oh, bless him.

Now, you know that I care about you because it's a bank holiday weekend. It's going to be very, very warm. Be careful. Move the mirrors, all right? I know this sounds weird. Just do it for me. Move the mirrors. Experts say anything reflective from magnifying mirrors to maybe glass trinket trays can focus sunlight and potentially start a fire if it's left in the wrong spot. With temperatures set to climb towards the weekend, for the weekend and beyond, the advice is simple. Shift anything shiny off the windowsill before the sun gets going. The Met Office says we're in for a warm, very, very warm, bright weekend. That's on Sunday and Monday as well. Looking especially hot, hot. Don't say that I don't care, because I do care about you, all right? This is nice. Tony Braxton. Female Tony with an I. Braxton.

time has come to sit back and relax. The moment you've been waiting for. It's the Chill Out Zone with DJ Lazy B.

Okay, I've got to do the answer to our survey said. The average person gets two of these per month. The average person gets two of these per month. What are they? Apparently, pieces of personal mail. What? I get more than two of them a day. What is going on? I don't understand that. All right, okay, I've got to go. We're completely out of time. Thanks for your company. I'll see you back here Sunday night from 10. I hope you have a lovely bank holiday weekend, whatever you got planned. Stay safe. Look after yourselves, all right? I'll be checking out. Good night.

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1: In the wake of the disturbance caused by the arrest of Senator Jingoy Estrada, the Senate floor was emptied of members of the majority, forcing a cancellation of plenary session as the minority senators later to leave. The Senate quorum bell, a traditional signal summoning lawmakers to the floor, rang for more than 2 hours before the 11 members of the minority bloc stood from their seats to leave the session hall. The absence followed a highly volatile session last week, where the 11-member minority walked out to protest the supposed railroading of rule amendments that would allow absent lawmakers to participate and vote remotely. The body count of victims in the collapsed building in Angeles has risen to 13. The Angeles City Information Office said that responders were working to recover another body discovered near where the 13th body was found. Search, rescue, and retrieval operations are still ongoing for the missing victims. Most Filipinos continue to support the impeachment trial of Vice President Sara Duterte. 74% of respondents agree that Duterte should face the Senate or an impeachment court to address the allegations against her. A trial is expected to start this month.

0: Today is a very exciting day on the show.
1: Is it really?
0: Oh, it is.
2: Be good. Okay.
0: Welcome to the show. This is Fun with Em and Dave and Aaron. And today we are going to be talking to my wife because she decided to break out in song yesterday how awful her birthday was on the weekend. We weren't going to talk about it yesterday.
1: Yeah.
0: But I said to her, I said, we got to talk about it today.
1: Golly.
0: So we're talking about it today. And I want to thank everybody in light of this whole birthday thing. I want to thank everybody who's tuned in to listen to the only radio crew that's celebrated a birthday by surprising the birthday person over here with her very own unpaid parking tickets.
1: Oh, like my parking tickets or your parking tickets?
0: Oh, as a surprise. This was like a 6-month endeavor.
1: So you've been holding on to these?
0: I've been taking your car.
1: Kind of financial position you're putting us in right now?
0: I know, but you know what? I thought it was a great present to take your car and just park it somewhere, not pay for the parking, and just give you all the parking tickets as they come in.
1: That was how the birthday started,
0: pretty much it, right?
3: Wow.
0: I think it sounds like Aaron's in shock right now
3: sounds like you got a winner, Amanda.
1: Yeah, I know. Tell me about it.
0: Okay, we're going to talk about that because we've all had our worst birthday moments, so I think we can discuss our worst birthday moments on the show today. While we also talk about, hot off the top news, trivia reveal.
1: Ooh.
0: Oh, I want to talk about stupid questions for the barber because
1: nice.
0: I went and got a cut and I'm not happy.
1: Uh-oh.
0: So I had to ask him, I've got some
1: updates for us on Def Leppard, Puth, and the band Perry.
0: Yeah.
3: And I've got a classic dad joke to share with you.
0: Got dad jokes. Okay.
3: It's hilarious.
1: Okay. And then what do we do?
3: And then it's Days of Our Lives.
1: Oh, yeah.
3: Looks like it's my turn.
0: You're going to be talking today.
3: It's about time.
0: Mm-hmm.
1: And then for me, I've got...
0: Trivia!
3: Oh, someone's losing.
0: Yeah, it's Tuesday for sure. I've got another thing I want to talk about. I want to talk about signs that your IT guy is a redneck.
1: Ooh, are we allowed to use that word?
0: I don't know. I guess so. Then we've got good news coming up and our trivia preview. But right now, like I said, it's time for Hot Off the Top News.
4: It's weird. The weird and wacky news.
0: Our headlines today consist of a Japanese restaurant offers rock, paper, scissors challenge.
1: Oh, I'm
0: talking about that. Yes. And then how about a man has a hot take about a hot deck and he's on fire.
1: Ooh,
0: so
1: sounds
0: hot. We're going to talk about that. And we're going to have a whole bunch of fun for Amanda's post-birthday show.
3: It's going to be a party.
0: It's going to be a good time. Stick around for more fun with Em and Dave and Aaron. But also, it's Tuesday, so that means we got to check in with our boys over at A&M Autoland. What's going on, boys?
5: Hi, folks. This is Big Al.
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5: Gee, that still seems awfully high.
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6: Ah!
7: 0-0 financing from Al and Mike. What a couple of zeros.
5: 0 times 1 is...
6: Shut up!
5: Why won't you buy me a calculator? Cheapskate.

0: As I mentioned, it is time on Fun with Em and Dave O'Aaron to do the hot off the top news.
1: Oh, yeah.
0: We've got some big stories here everybody needs to know about. Very important because there's a Japanese restaurant that's offering a rock, paper, scissors challenge, and that's coming out of Tokyo, Japan.
2: Ooh.
3: I'm curious.
0: The Barbecue Terrace Nakano Restaurant, and he's been running a fun lunch promotion. I want to fly there just for this promotion.
1: Yeah.
0: If you order one of their 1,200 yen lunch meals, you get a steak or chicken bowl with rice, miso soup, and pickles, your favorite, Amanda, for your birthday.
2: Delightful.
0: Your order, you order the lunch, you eat the lunch, but then when it comes time to pay for the lunch, you play rock, paper, scissors at the register with the owner of the restaurant.
2: Awesome.
3: That sounds great.
0: If you win, you only pay 1 yen.
2: Wow.
0: Which is, you know, currently worth less than a penny. If you lose, you pay the full price, which is about $7.50.
2: Wow.
0: The restaurant has been running the offer throughout May and is considering on extending it.
3: So do you patty cake the valet over tipping for your car, do you think?
2: That's a good idea.
0: That is a good idea. Or if you want, you can thumb wrestle the waiter for an extra bayo bun.
2: Oh, sounds good. I love this game.
0: How about this one here? There's a man who had a hot take on a hot deck, and he's basically on fire now.
2: He's
0: a Florida man. Imagine that. Suing Carnival Cruise Line for at least $5 million.
3: Oh, that seems fair.
0: Claiming he suffered second-degree burns on his feet after walking barefoot across a hot deck. You know, it was aboard the Carnival Magic.
2: Uh-huh.
0: Jorge Nunez is his name. Let's all call him up and see if we can borrow some money. Yeah. He says his injury happened within seconds as he walked between the pool and deck chairs during a cruise last May. The lawsuit alleges Carnival failed to warn passengers about the hot surface, post signs, require footwear, or use safer deck materials. Nunez claims the burns caused severe injuries, requiring ongoing medical treatment,
2: my gosh.
0: Of course.
2: Wow.
3: So, he's from Florida. Doesn't he know that things get hot?
2: Right? Yeah. It burns? Jeez.
0: Oh my goodness. The sun's pretty hot down there. I would think they would know that. I think the worst part was as he was hopping around, everybody confused him for the guy who was starting the Congo line, right? And you start, you know, and then
2: they
0: he
2: just
0: was,
2: start,
0: yeah, it's a party.
3: Lean into it.
0: Anyway, those are your news articles and news items for Hot Off the Top News here on Fun with Em and Dave O'Aaron. We're going to be back. We're doing trivia reveal. You get to play along with us. So no prizes, but autographs. At some point in time, we will give you autographs. We'll promise that. All day.

0: and Dave Owen Aaron, and guess what? It's now time for everybody's favorite game show. It's time for the Trivia Reveal. But first, here's a word from our sponsor.
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0: Oh, Trivia Reveal. We're all excited to do it
2: because
0: you
2: fun
0: can
2: continues.
0: Play along with us. So let's get to it. We got three questions. We got answers, and you can get your own answers. Stop stealing ours.
2: That's right.
0: How about, according to surveys, three more likely than women to do this in the bathroom. What is
2: it? Oh, I got it.
0: Oh, you got one. Okay.
2: Put the paper on the outside of the roll of the toilet paper. You know, so it hangs on the outside.
0: Oh, the way
2: women
0: it's hanging.
2: The way it's hanging is what you're saying.
0: Yeah,
2: okay.
0: So either on the outside or the inside.
3: I think there's a great debate about that.
0: I think there really is too. Yeah. Amanda, you got an answer?
3: I say leave wet towels on the floor.
0: Leave wet towels on the floor. Okay.
3: Yeah.
0: I said ripping the paper towel dispenser in a public bathroom off the wall, like completely kicking it, like karate chopping it and everything.
3: Apparently
0: women are more likely to do that in the bathroom. So, but probably not. They're more likely to sing in the shower. That's what they're more likely to do.
3: Huh.
0: That's the actual answer. How about this? Number two, according to studies, women think that they need to do this more than men. And they do it more often than men. What is it?
2: Ooh, how about make excuses for why they're late for work again?
3: Yeah, true.
0: Interesting. Okay. Amanda, what have you got?
3: I say buy their own birthday cake.
0: Oh, jeez. Yes, we are. We are talking about our birthday today. It was quite the spectacle. How about this one? Complain. Women complaining they got to buy their own birthday cake.
3: Oh, interesting.
0: The actual answer is apologize.
3: Oh, I think that's a ding, ding, ding, ding, ding, ding. That's right.
0: It's apologize. So how about this one? Men are 3.5 times more likely to be charged with this offense than women. What is it?
2: I'm going to say break and enter, lock it down.
0: Break and enter, okay.
2: Or lock them up.
0: Okay, and then what about this one here? Amanda, you got one?
3: I say bank robberies. Women do it more, but they don't get caught.
0: Oh, because they're smarter. That's a good one. Okay, and I was going to say stalking.
3: Men are
0: much more likely to stalk than women. How about the actual answer, though? Reckless driving.
3: Oh, really? It is reckless driving.
0: Okay, those are your answers. That was the fun. That was Trivia Reveal. We've got more questions at the end of the show on the preview. We're going to give them to you then. But right now, it's time for random funny things to talk about. Apparently, I said we're going to do this with an accent, so you guys got to get ready.
3: Okay.
0: Practice your accents. We'll be right back with more fun.

0: miles away.
1: Okay, this is Fun with Am and Dave and Aaron.
2: Time to smile.
1: Before we talk about random funny things, let's talk about some random funny things, like maybe Amanda's birthday. So Amanda had her birthday on the weekend. She was, I guess the wounds were a little bit too fresh yesterday.
2: Didn't want to talk about it yesterday. Not something I'm going to talk about.
1: Yeah, it was something she wanted to talk about. So, break it easy. But today we're going to talk about what happened on your birthday, because it was kind of crazy, actually. I did not expect the day to go like that. Oh. So you wake up late.
2: We woke up late.
1: For a reason. We were working till like 3 or 4 in the morning. Yeah. We were doing a show the night before.
2: I wanted to go have my favorite breakfast.
1: Birthday breakfast. I was excited too.
2: Yeah. And we got there and didn't know that breakfast ended at 11.
1: Yeah.
2: We got there at 11:30.
3: So
2: instead I ordered the steak sandwich.
1: Uh-huh.
2: And I wanted it medium cooked.
1: Because you don't like rare or medium rare?
2: I don't like the bloody stuff. Yeah. And so it came and it almost mooed at me.
1: Yeah.
2: And clearly
1: it was alive. Yes. It did moo at her, yes.
2: And then I was just being nice. I'm like, no, it's fine. But then I got really grossed out and I didn't want to eat it anymore. And I couldn't eat it.
1: Now, do you want to talk about the fact that our table where we usually sit?
2: Yeah, it was like unseasonably cool. Like the air conditioner was blowing right at us.
1: Yeah.
2: And then the air freshener was there and it spritzed like almost in my face.
1: And you are almost allergic to
2: artificial smells and stuff.
1: Really? Yeah.
2: So my eyes started watering and I was like, we have to move tables. And yeah, it was just like a whole thing.
1: Yeah. So that's how it started. And then what about the coffee?
2: Well, we were working a wedding, of course, and I was, wanting to have a cup of coffee. So I put some cream in and some coffee and my milk curdled.
1: Mm-hmm.
2: Which is disgusting. And so I tried to take it from another creamer and did it again and it curdled again.
1: Yes,
2: so I was like, forget it. I'm done.
1: Well, you know what? We've got some other stories coming up on the show about...
3: Somebody sounds high in maintenance, eh?
1: Awful birthdays. Awful birthdays.
2: Thanks, Aaron.
1: We are going to get to the random funny things right now. We're going to talk about stupid questions for the barber.
2: Oh.
1: Like, hey, barber, do you run with scissors? Knee slapper, that one. Amanda, what about you?
2: If you have a lot of people waiting for a cut, is that called a barbecue?
1: A barbecue. I hope they're actually, heating up some meat there, too.
2: Yeah,
1: that'd be awesome.
2: Good. Okay. For one.
1: How about this next one here, Aaron?
3: Are you the bass, baritone, or tenor?
2: Oh, that's like a quartet.
1: That's a great question.
2: Maybe a trio.
1: Legit question there. How about this one? Can you cut it a little longer, please?
2: Yeah.
1: Ooh, I want longer. And then we've got this next one here. This is where the accent comes in. Amanda. Oh.
2: What is the airspeed velocity of an unladen swallow?
1: That's a very important question, especially for a barber.
2: Sure. Okay.
1: How about this next one here? Aaron.
3: Yeah, plain and simple. How much can I get cut off for $6?
2: Oh, yeah. Just do what you have to, right?
1: Okay. If I don't like my haircut, do I still have toupee? Thank you. Amanda.
2: Can you just take a little off the bottom?
1: A little off the bottom. Come on. Okay, and then let's finish her up, wrap her up. Do you want to try an accent with this one, Aaron?
3: Yes. Can I have a refund? It's grown back.
1: It's grown back, has it? Sounds like it's a little abnormally. Okay, let's not do that. Yeah. Okay, let's now get on with Amanda taking over the next segment on Fun with Em and Devo and Aaron, and she's going to be doing the
2: Daily Music News coming right up. Oh.

0: Okay, we're back with more fun with Em and Dave and Aaron. And before
1: glad you're here.
0: Amanda takes over for the daily music news. I'm going to ask Aaron, have you ever had a bad birthday experience?
1: Yeah, one sticks out of my mind.
0: What's that?
1: I remember walking by the pool in my fully clothed birthday outfit.
0: My birthday suit, fully clothed birthday.

0: suit.
1: And my birthday cake. And I believe a cigar. And my sister just pushed me right in the pool.
2: Oh my goodness.
1: That was rude.
3: It was rude. That was rude.
2: Did they have a backup cake? I hope they had a backup cake.
1: No, they didn't.
2: Really? Oh, that is awful.
1: They just pushed me in and thought it was entertainment.
2: Probably was, though.
1: Yeah, it was.
2: Okay, well, now we get to find out, even though Amanda is still a little bit sore from her birthday disaster on the weekend.
3: Well, whatever.
2: She's gonna cheer us all up with some daily music news. What do you got going on?
3: All right, so Def Leppard. Dave, you really like Def Leppard.
2: I do.
3: You've got to see them.
2: I just realized that I'm going to cheer you up with my singing right now. So fantastic. If it's Def Leppard,
3: I can't wait till you forget about him. It looks as though the 4-year wait for a new album might be almost over.
2: That is incredible. Ooh,
3: that's right. Joe Elliott said the band has recorded several songs for a new record, and the plan is to have it out by the end of 2026 or early 2027.
2: 2026 or, I don't know, maybe early 2027.
1: Bring it down, Dave.
3: Yeah. Thanks to new technology, recording has been a lot easier than in the past, and they learned during COVID that they don't have to all be in the studio together. So interesting. I don't know if I like that. Charlie Puth on Friday night at New York's Madison Square Garden, he brought out Rock and Roll Hall of Famer Art Garfunkel as a special guest.
2: Wow.
3: Yeah, following some banter, they performed Simon and Garfunkel's The Boxer together.
1: Oh, that'd be awesome.
3: And later, Jimmy Fallon sang Toto's Africa, and Busta Rhymes showed up to do two songs. What a weird combo.
2: That's weird. That's still Friday night in New York.
3: We went and saw Billy Joel in Madison Square Garden when we were in New York, and he brought out Paul.
2: Miley Cyrus.
3: Miley Cyrus.
2: Paul Simon.
3: Yeah, that's right. I always think it's Paul Anka.
2: Yeah, you always say Paul Anka. Yeah.
3: Which I think those are weird combos, too.
2: They are strange.
3: And finally, the band Perry, their new tune, Kill It, completes the romantic goth trilogy. They started with their songs Psychological and Buzzards.
2: Okay.
3: I don't think that's how it sounds.
2: And Buzzards.
3: Okay. Even though she didn't write it, Kimberly Perry says it expresses a sentiment she knows well.
2: Oh.
3: Quote, "My love's still alive and kicking" is one of my favorite lines in the song, and honestly, my entire personality.
2: All beautiful. My entire personality. Yeah.
1: Yours too, Dave?
3: I
2: think it sounds
3: just
2: good.
3: Just like it.
2: I'm going to make that into a song. That's it for your music news. Okay, well, hopefully that cheered you up a little bit from your really terrible birthday weekend. We've got Aaron, who's taking over now.
1: Oh, yeah, it's my turn.
2: Sounds like you almost forgot there, Aaron.
1: What's new, though, right?
3: Brain injury, Dave.
2: What do you got coming up next, Aaron?
1: I've got my

0: Okay, as people who listen to the show know, as the week goes on, the jokes get better and better and better. As we go on through the week. So Aaron's got his Tuesday joke today. We'll find out what that's all about here on Fun with Am and Dave-O and Aaron. Aaron, it's time for your
1: joke of the day. Okay. Coming your way.
0: I'm so excited. Let's find out what it is. Let's cheer up Amanda for that birthday disaster she had over the weekend here. So make her laugh, Aaron. What is your joke of the day?
1: A scientist cloned himself. Mm-hmm. At first, it was amazing. Uh-huh. The clone looked exactly like him, talked exactly like him, mm-hmm. and even worked exactly like him.
0: Okay.
1: So the scientist started testing it.
0: Yeah. Mm-hmm.
1: He'd sneak out for long lunches.
0: Yeah.
1: Nobody noticed.
2: Mm-hmm. Good.
1: Then he started taking afternoons off.
0: Uh-huh. Okay.
1: Still, nobody noticed.
2: Mm-hmm.
1: Pretty soon, the scientist was golfing, relaxing, and living his best life.
2: Sounds great.
1: While the clone did all of his work.
0: Okay, yeah.
1: Then things went sideways.
0: Oh.
1: The clone started swearing at people, insulting coworkers, offending friends, and causing chaos everywhere he went.
2: Okay. Oh, dear.
1: The scientist lost his friends, lost his job, and even his wife threatened to leave him.
2: Uh-oh.
1: Finally, he snapped.
0: Okay.
1: He took the clone to the top of the tallest building in town and shoved him off.
2: Oh, my God.
1: The police arrested him immediately. The scientist said, "Wait a minute. You can't charge me with murder.
0: Mm-hmm.
1: The clone isn't dead."
0: Mm-hmm.
1: The police agreed.
2: Okay.
1: "And you can't charge me with attempt to murder either."
0: Okay.
1: "Why? He's still alive."
0: Okay.
1: The police agreed.
0: No, what?
1: "So what am I being charged with?" The officer replied, "Making an obscene clone fall."
0: Ba-da-ba-da-bung.
2: Oh, what? Your own rim shot in there.
0: Oh, my goodness.
1: I love it. That's deliverance.
0: Well, I guess it's... I was going to say, I don't know if that's the dad joke I was expecting said that in the beginning.
1: I wasn't expecting
0: it. Yeah.
2: That's classic. Yeah. I've never heard it before.
0: I guess so, yeah. Well, you know what? I was mentioning before that the joke should cheer up my lovely wife here who had a disaster
2: work,
0: of a...
2: Yeah.
0: Of
2: sure.
0: A birthday weekend, so you cheered up from that.
2: I guess.
0: Would you be cheered up if I also told you quickly about a disaster I had for a birthday?
1: Oh yeah,
2: I want to hear.
0: So this is a true story. I had a birthday surprise, and what they did was they called me at home and told me I need to get to work as soon as possible because I was working in a nightclub, and they said that my records were stolen, equipment was stolen, police were coming. They need to take a report of all the equipment. I need to come and verify what was stolen. That's how they got me to the club to give me a birthday surprise. So you can imagine my anxiety level and through the roof going to the club to have to report on what equipment was stolen of mine.
2: Right.
0: So that was an awful birthday surprise.
2: Hmm.
0: But then it turned out pretty good after I had a lot of drinks.
2: I forgot
0: all about it. There you go. Maybe that makes you feel a little bit better there, my dear. We're going to take a little break because after you tell a joke, we've got to get to... Oh, now Aaron's going to talk about his life.
1: Oh, yeah. It's all about me.
0: Yeah.
1: Come on back.
0: Days of Our Lives is coming up next on Fun with Am and Dave-O and Aaron.

0: now on Fun with Amandevo and Aaron, we're going to let Aaron talk about his life. And I found out that he actually became an entrepreneur even younger than I
1: did.
0: That's
1: right.
2: I win. I take the prize.
0: I didn't think that was possible. I started my first company when I was 11, and you started your first company. Oh, by the way, this is Days of Our Lives. That's the segment we're doing here. That's why we're talking about.
1: Right.
0: That's why we're talking about Aaron's life here. You started your company at what age?
2: When I was 9 years old.
0: You got me beat by a couple of years.
1: Yeah, that's right.
0: So what did you do?
2: Well, my father invited me to join him on the Calgary Fire Department clown team, where we opened the greatest outdoor show on earth, Calgary Stampede.
0: That's right. We're very well known for that.
1: Yeah.
2: So we do clowns and had water fights down the parade. And that developed, and then family friends were asking me to come to their kids' birthday parties. And I put it all together and thought I could make some money at this.
0: And
1: that's
0: you
1: amazing.
0: Did.
1: Yeah.
2: Went to the magic store, got some tricks, learned some balloon animals, and off I went.
1: Wow.
0: Yeah, that is incredible, because I was also in parades, and I'm not trying to take away from your life and your segment here, but I just think it's worth noting that you and I were both at around that age.
1: Yeah.
0: I was 11, you were 9. We were both doing magic at the same time.
1: That's
2: isn't
1: right.
2: That wild?
0: That
2: I've
0: is crazy.
2: I've never met anybody other than Dave.
0: Yeah, that's crazy, because I've never
2: bit
0: met
2: of a geek.
0: I'd never met anybody until I met you that was doing that at that age.
1: Oh, my goodness. Meant to be, boys.
0: It was, yeah.
2: Okay. Good times.
0: So what else did you kind of evolve into?
2: And so then as I got older and expanded, I got into wedding planning.
1: Yeah.
2: I got into event coordinating.
0: Wow.
2: I got into balloon sculpturing.
0: Okay.
1: That's so cool.
2: Doing big balloon sculptures for weddings and all kinds of stuff. And I've just really rode with that for a good part of my life.
1: You're an entertainer like us, I think, right?
2: We're all the
1: same kind of. Yeah.
0: Can I ask you this question?
2: Absolutely.
0: What is it about entertaining that you enjoy the most when it comes to the response from the crowd?
2: I just think when people get together and celebrate life, there's an energy that is created in that atmosphere, and it just is so invigorating.
1: Mm, yeah. I agree. Yeah. So cool.
0: That's amazing.
1: Awesome.
0: That is incredible. Wow. Well, I'm glad. I'm glad, and I'm more than thankful that we have stumbled, that you did what you did and I did what I did, because if it wasn't for those things, we probably would never be in each other's lives right now.
2: I think it was divine intervention.
1: That's
0: yeah,
1: right.
0: It's amazing how stuff comes together. And now we're doing this show together, and it's amazing. So thank you so much.
2: Thank you.
0: Thanks goodness. For thanks
2: you
0: for
2: too,
0: sharing.
2: Amanda.
0: Thanks for sharing.
1: Sure, thanks, Aaron.
0: Yes, Amanda is included.
2: I don't want to leave you.
0: We're having a little man love now here.
1: I didn't want to get too close to that.
0: Amanda, you're included. And all this too. Thank you very much. That was Days of Our Lives. Aaron talking about his young days as an entrepreneur. And we're going to move on now. Amanda was kind of left out on that one, just like her birthday on the weekend.
2: She's going to do
0: Amanda Damon next, because she loves to embarrass us
2: you're going
0: as she does her trivia. It is Tuesday right here on Fun with Amandevo and Aaron.

0: They can hear us. Okay. We're going to have some more fun on Fun with Am and Dave-O and Aaron, and we are going to pass it over to Amanda for a segment that we like to call
1: Mandatainment.
0: Now, to entertain you a little bit, Amanda, before you start with embarrassing us, why don't we talk a little bit more about this awful birthday situation here.
2: Okay.
0: Aaron, you've had more birthday disasters in your life,
3: birthday
0: I'm sure, haven't you?
3: Oh, absolutely. I thrive on those of things.
0: Do you? Now, can you share with us another birthday disaster that you've had, just so you know Amanda doesn't feel all alone here.
3: Well, I thought it was all about Amanda.
0: Well, we're trying to make Amanda feel better.
3: I'll make her feel better.
0: Okay.
3: There was actually one year when my father gave me a diagnostic car kit.
2: Uh-huh.
3: Oh. My goodness.
0: I had no idea that you actually liked working on cars. That's a surprise.
3: I was like, what is this and what do I do with it?
2: He's like, stop asking me questions.
3: Yeah, just go out there and fix my car.
0: Oh, it was for him. That's why it was
2: Wow.
0: Oh, that's too good. You had a smart dad there.
3: He gets things done. Not properly, but he gets it done.
0: Well, let's see if we can now get this done. Amanda, you apparently have some trivia for us.
2: I sure do.
0: All right, lay it on us. We'll try to get it all wrong.
2: Well, it's Tuesday, so that means it's
0: Trivia!
3: I can do trivia, baby!
0: Okay.
2: One of my most favorite days. So I've got a you-pick trivia for you guys. I'm going to give you some answers, and you pick the right one, okay?
0: Okay.
2: All right, should be simple. Let's...
0: really? Have you not learned by now? It's not simple with us.
2: In a game of poker, what... Yeah. Is it called when a player has five cards of the same suit? Is it a straight, a flush, a royal flush, or a five-piece combo?
3: A five-piece combo.
0: I'm going to say a five-piece combo. Is that right?
2: No, it's a flush.
0: Oh, it's a flush. I'm not a poker player, so just to be clear, okay?
2: How about this? What is the highest grossing horror film of all time?
0: Uh-huh.
2: Is it The Exorcist? Is it It? Is it The Texas Chainsaw Massacre or Halloween 26?
3: Oh.
0: Halloween 26. I'm gonna say It.
2: Okay, Aaron?
3: I was going to say It, too.
2: Oh!
4: Ding, ding, ding, ding, ding, ding.
2: Thank goodness.
0: You. All right, we got one.
2: Okay.
0: Okay, we at least got one under our belts.
2: Which group's album was automatically downloaded to every iTunes user's library in 2014?
0: Oh, I remember this.
2: Was it U2?
0: Yes.
2: UB40? Was it TLC? Was it BTS?
0: No, it was U2. Yeah. It was U2. Yeah. That's what it was.
4: Ding, ding, ding, ding, ding, ding.
2: All right.
0: I remember that,
2: And finally, what is a group of flamingos called? Is it a flock, a pack, a pageant, or a flamboyance?
3: A flock.
2: Aaron says flock.
0: I like the flamboyance.
2: It is flamboyance.
4: Ding, ding, ding, ding, ding, ding.
2: All right, Dave wins by one.
0: Oh, yes. Yeah, look at me go. Ooh, yeah.
2: I'm sure we all learned a lot.
0: I can pretend I'm smart now for a day.
2: There you go.
0: Okay, guys, I'm going to get out of here now. It's time for, no. Oh, we got to learn things coming up here. Next, we've got Weekly Wacky Word, okay? And Amanda, you're going to take care of this, right?
2: I sure am, yeah.
0: Okay, so she's going to be doing it next, and we're going to try to figure out what the heck we're trying to say
2: here.
0: You're
2: going to love this word.
0: Yeah, I have a feeling, yeah. Okay, we're going to do that next on Fun with Am and Dave-O and Aaron. Don't go anywhere.

0: Okay, this is Fun with Am and Davo and Aaron, and guess what? It's now time to trash time. The last week's word.
1: Pull up a chair.
0: And we're going to now get to this week's word. We're going to move on to this next one that Amanda is going to give us the weekly wacky word, and we're going to have some fun with it. Okay, so what do you got there, Amanda?
2: Okay, so I'm going to give you the meaning of the word first.
0: Okay,
2: you can kind of guess what it is.
0: Sure.
2: It's avoiding what you're supposed to be doing by talking and somehow still talking. Can you guess what it is?
1: Yeah, so talking to Dave.
0: it's pretty much. Yeah,
2: it's every meeting that we have, according to Dave.
0: Yeah.
2: It's
0: got to be something about procrastinating.
2: It is yap-crastinating. That's right.
0: crap-crastinating. That could be.
2: Talking and talking and talking in order to avoid what you're supposed to actually be doing. And that's, like I said, almost every meeting we have, right? We're not really getting to what we're supposed to be doing. We just talk and talk and
0: talk. That's right. Have we got some examples we can give to people?
2: Yeah.
0: What examples do we have? Amanda, do you want to give us another example?
2: Yeah, I was just saying we were supposed to start, 5 minutes ago, but Dave started procrastinating.
0: Yes, I did. I'm out of it. Okay, how about
2: that? That's right.
0: I got one here. I sat down to work and somehow spent 40 minutes procrastinating in the kitchen.
2: Right.
0: Most likely by myself.
2: Yeah, probably.
0: There's probably nobody there.
2: I can hear you talking. Nobody else is there.
0: Aaron, you've got an example here how you can use this word, don't you, for everybody?
1: Yeah. This meeting could have been an email, but instead we're here procrastinating.
3: That's the word of the day.
0: That's how it works. That's it. Yeah. Okay. Well, good job, you guys. We got a new weekly wacky word. Hopefully, we hear some stories about people using that word on people.
2: Yeah.
1: You're procrastinating now.
0: You know what? After this segment, I'm going to give you a high five for that one, Aaron. That was a good one. Yeah, I like it. Okay, let's get out of here and let's get on with our next one. What's the next one? Oh, it's some more random funny things.
1: It's going
0: to
1: be fun.
0: To talk about. Signs your IT guy is a redneck. Okay, we'll be right back.

0: Welcome back to the show, everybody.
1: Let's dive in.
0: Fun with Am and Davo and Aaron. And now it's time for some random funny things to talk about. But before we start anything, it's really important because this time we've got a sponsor. And this show is brought to you by Dave and Amanda's Disaster Birthdays. Give us a call. We could turn your birthday into a disaster anytime, anywhere.
2: Oh, it's so awesome.
1: Just keep rubbing it in, buddy.
0: Hey, you know what? You know what? Speaking of disasters, okay, and birthday disasters, I'm going to tell you another story here from mine, and then I want you to I want you to share the one about this. This is an even worse disaster, the COVID one. Okay, I want you to share that one. I did have a birthday where it started out with me in the hospital that morning.
1: Oh no!
0: Because I had slipped in the shower and I put my back out and I sprained my knee. Oh. So my birthday was spent the morning in the hospital, and the evening all plans were canceled. Wow. So that
1: birthdays
0: was my birthday.
1: As an adult just really don't.
2: Yeah,
0: that's why. I don't do them.
1: Yeah.
0: That's why I really don't do them. So you had a terrible one that you mentioned. Do you want to talk about that one?
1: During COVID, where nobody could get together, we developed for our company online dance parties where you didn't have to go anywhere. You could just join from the comfort of your home.
0: Right. That's right.
1: And
0: yep.
1: So you set one up for my birthday.
0: That's
1: and
0: right.
1: And nobody showed up.
0: To an online birthday?
1: Even online. So that's...
0: Oh my goodness.
1: Kind of the best of the worst.
2: That's the burn.
0: Wow. So, yeah. Oh, man. I am feeling uncomfortable. Okay. How do you pull on the collar there? Is that Okay. Well, you know what? Let's get to some other fun stuff here. It's all about your IT guy. How you know he's a redneck.
1: Okay.
0: So,
1: all right.
0: This is a first sign. The monitor... he's got it up on blocks.
1: Oh. So
0: instead of the vehicle with no wheels on blocks, it's the monitor that's on blocks.
1: Okay.
0: Amanda, what do you got?
1: How about your printer paper has tobacco stains on it?
0: Here's a good one. Aaron, give it to us. What is it?
2: The four front keys have rotted out.
0: Oh no. IT guys are redneck for sure. How about tech support asks, have y'all tried kicking it?
2: Yeah,
0: will get it going again. How about this next one? Your IT guy's a redneck. If what, Amanda?
1: Your new password is hunting.
0: Hunting. Yeah. Okay, and then this one. Aaron, give us another sign that your IT guy is a redneck.
2: Yeah, the CPU has a gun rack mount.
0: No way. That's awesome. How about this one? There's a skull can in the CD drive.
1: Oh, like what is that?
0: The fact he's still using computers with CD drives.
1: That is
0: a sign he's a redneck. Yeah. Okay. How about this next one here, Amanda?
1: The help desk closes on opening day of hunting season.
0: That's a good one. Love that. Okay. And then a sign near IT guy's a redneck. What is it there, Aaron?
2: The backup system consists of hoping for the best.
0: Fingers crossed.
1: That's right.
0: Fingers and toes. How about this one? Here's another sign your IT guy's a redneck. The network crashes every time somebody starts the chainsaw. Nice one. Amanda, what's yours?
1: Instead of the cloud, your files are all stored in the bait cooler.
0: Oh, jeez.
1: Oh, my God. Don't drop that in
0: okay, the and then we are going to finish things up, wrap her up with Aaron and telling us what's the final sign. Your IT guy is a redneck?
2: The most is referred to as the critter.
0: There you go. Have fun with that one. You can tell your friends that one. That's awesome. We're going to take a break, and then when we get back, we got the good news segment coming up next on Fun with Am and Davo and Aaron. Don't miss it.

0: How do you know it's a good news segment?
1: Oh.
0: Well, take a listen to this.
2: Kindly deeds done for free. Kindly deeds
3: done for free.
0: Ah, there's a big giveaway right there. Yeah, that's a good news segment on Fun with Em and Davo and Aaron. And we're going to tell you three stories here from around the world. This first one is in China. 30,000 volunteers there are traveling to a rural county to help combat desertification by planting 1 million trees to protect farmland and water resources. Volunteers have said that the sandstorms, rugged terrain, relentless sun, and cramped volunteer dorms have been a challenge, but they're enjoying the camaraderie.
4: That sounds like the festival.
0: Oh no. I don't know, Aaron, if you've ever seen that documentary. Yes, that's a crazy one.
5: Okay, I bought tickets.
0: You bought tickets, sure. How about this one? An off-duty New York firefighter is a hero after rescuing woman trapped in her submerged car during a recent flash flooding.
5: Ooh.
0: The firefighter spotted the vehicle filling with water, climbed on top, and smashed through the roof. The sunroof, using his hands and a metal cup to free her.
4: Wow.
0: He pulled the woman to safety just as she was running out of air. He later was honored by city officials and credited with saving the woman's life.
4: Good job, buddy.
0: We've got volunteers in Oakland, California, has spent 30 years restoring Salsal Creek, transforming it into a thriving ecosystem with native plants and wildlife. The all-volunteer group has replanted tens of thousands of native species, removed invasive plants, and monitored water and fish health. Their efforts have helped support rare species, including rainbow trout and endangered plants.
4: Wow.
0: So everybody's doing good things around the world.
4: That's right. Good to hear.
0: I'm just gonna concentrate on these good things that people are doing. That's
5: spread
0: it.
5: Spread the love.
0: We are going to now take a break. We are wrapping things up, but we've got the trivia preview, those three questions we ask on tomorrow's show. So stick around if you want to know what they are so you can come up with your own brilliant answers right here on Fun with Em and Davo and Aaron.

0: Hey, everybody. This is Fun with Am and Dave and Aaron. And on Wednesday's show, we've got the trivia reveal. So that means we need to do the trivia preview right now. We got three questions that we're going to ask you. And then you could tune in and play along if you want on Wednesday's show. So here are the three questions.
1: Number one, this popular contemporary term was actually coined back in 1994. What is it?
0: And number two, if you were born after 1980, chances are you do this with your cell phone. What is it?
2: And finally, number three, women are twice as likely as men to do this on Facebook. What is it?
0: There you go. Those are the three questions. So make sure you tune in to Fun with Am and Dave and Aaron on Wednesday's edition and play along. We'll see you there.

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1: After an hour of waiting in vain for members of the majority bloc to arrive for yesterday's session, minority senators left the floor to hold a caucus, after which they demanded the resignation of Senate President Alan Peter Cayetano, slamming him for taking the chamber hostage with his calls for boycott. Cayetano's allegation that the minority is bent on ousting him because they wanted to vacate the committees to stop the upcoming resumption on Thursday of the Blue Ribbon Committee hearing on the flood control mess were denied by the minority senators. Four more fatalities, including an infant, were pulled out from the collapsed building in Angeles City, bringing the total number of casualties to 21. All recovered bodies were immediately turned over to the City Health Office to undergo proper handling, documentation, and disaster victim identification protocols. President Marcos ordered yesterday the Department of Education to ensure that public schools are prepared for the opening of classes on June 8th. Marcos issued the directive as he inspected the implementation of Brigada Escuela, a community-driven classroom maintenance program at the Capit Bahayan Elementary School in Nevada City. Facing public outcry over its proposed additional fee on travelers, the Bureau of Immigration clarified that the Civil Aviation and Immigration Security Services project is still under review. Arriving or departing international travelers will be charged $4 or 240 pesos for a one-way flight, double for a return. Malakan Young also clarified that the proposed additional immigration fee on travelers is still being studied. The proposed fee will reportedly help fund the modernization and upgrading of the immigration system to strengthen border security and improve services for travelers.

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1: After an hour of waiting in vain for members of the majority bloc to arrive for yesterday's session, minority senators left the floor to hold a caucus, after which they demanded the resignation of Senate President Alan Peter Cayetano, slamming him for taking the chamber hostage with his calls for boycott. Cayetano's allegation that the minority is bent on ousting him because they wanted to vacate the committees to stop the upcoming resumption on Thursday of the Blue Ribbon Committee hearing on the flood control mess were denied by the minority senators. Four more fatalities, including an infant, were pulled out from the collapsed building in Angeles City, bringing the total number of casualties to 21. All recovered bodies were immediately turned over to the City Health Office to undergo proper handling, documentation, and disaster victim identification protocols. President Marcos ordered yesterday the Department of Education to ensure that public schools are prepared for the opening of classes on June 8th. Marcos issued the directive as he inspected the implementation of Brigada Escuela, a community-driven classroom maintenance program at the Capit Bahayan Elementary School in Nevotas City. Facing public outcry over its proposed additional fee on travelers, the Bureau of Immigration clarified that the Civil Aviation and Immigration Security Services project is still under review. Arriving or departing international travelers will be charged $4 or 240 pesos for a one-way flight, double for a return. Malacanang also clarified that the proposed additional immigration fee on travelers is still being studied. The proposed fee will reportedly help fund the modernization and upgrading of the immigration system to strengthen border security and improve services for travelers.

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0: 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OPM Kaibigan.
1: After an hour of waiting in vain for members of the majority bloc to arrive for yesterday's session, minority senators left the floor to hold a caucus, after which they demanded the resignation of Senate President Alan Peter Cayetano, slamming him for taking the chamber hostage with his calls for boycott. Cayetano's allegation that the minority is bent on ousting him because they wanted to vacate the committees to stop the upcoming resumption on Thursday of the Blue Ribbon Committee hearing on the flood control mess were denied by the minority senators. Four more fatalities, including an infant, were pulled out from the collapsed building in Angeles City, bringing the total number of casualties to 21. All recovered bodies were immediately turned over to the City Health Office to undergo proper handling, documentation, and disaster victim identification protocols. President Marcos ordered yesterday the Department of Education to ensure that public schools are prepared for the opening of classes on June 8th. Marcos issued the directive as he inspected the implementation of Brigada Escuela, a community-driven classroom maintenance program at the Capit Bahayan Elementary School in Nevotas City. Facing public outcry over its proposed additional fee on travelers, the Bureau of Immigration clarified that the Civil Aviation and Immigration Security Services project is still under review. Arriving or departing international travelers will be charged $4 or 240 pesos for a one-way flight, double for a return. Malacanang also clarified that the proposed additional immigration fee on travelers is still being studied. The proposed fee will reportedly help fund the modernization and upgrading of the immigration system to strengthen border security and improve services for travelers.

0: It's Tuesday. My beautiful bride is here at my side. Hello, Heidi. How you doing over there?
1: Hello, John. I'm great. How are you?
0: I am fantastic, and I am going to get this all set and ready. You're kind of quiet, so.
1: Sorry.
0: So quiet as a church mouse.
1: Can you hear me now?
0: I can. Yeah, that's better. That's much better. I'll try to be a little less loud. You try to be a little less quiet. I think it'll all work out. And speaking of loud people, your dad's going to be here.
1: Yay.
0: Actually, you know, he's usually pretty quiet, too. I always have to crank his microphone.
1: Yeah.
0: Because he's over there just kind of whispering his stuff.
1: It's the Parkinson's.
0: Is that what it is?
1: Yeah, because that makes your voice go.
0: Well, now I feel bad for pointing it out.
1: You're making fun of him.
0: When
1: I'm
0: he gets here,
1: him.
0: I'll give him an extra hug. All right, Tuesdays with Charlie coming your way in a bit. Thank you for listening to the John and Heidi Show.

0: As I mentioned, it is time on Fun with Em and Dave O'Aaron to do the hot off the top news.
1: Oh, yeah.
0: We've got some big stories here everybody needs to know about. Very important because there's a Japanese restaurant that's offering a rock, paper, scissors challenge, and that's coming out of Tokyo, Japan.
2: Ooh. I'm curious.
0: Barbecue Terrace Nakano Restaurant, and he's been running a fun lunch promotion. I want to fly there just for this promotion.
2: Yeah.
0: If you order one of their 1,200 yen lunch meals, you get a steak or chicken bowl with rice, miso soup, and pickles, your favorite, Amanda, for your birthday.
1: Delightful.
0: Your order, you order the lunch, you eat the lunch, but then when it comes time to pay for the lunch, you play rock, paper, scissors at the register with the owner of the restaurant.
1: Awesome.
2: That sounds great.
0: If you win, you only pay 1 yen,
1: which
0: is, you know, currently worth less than a penny. If you lose, you pay the full price, which is about $7.50.
1: Wow.
0: The restaurant has been running the offer throughout May and is considering on extending it.
2: So do you patty cake the valet over tipping for your card, do you think?
1: That's a good idea.
0: That is a good idea. Or, if you want, you can thumb wrestle the waiter for an extra bayo bun.
1: Oh, sounds good.
0: I love this game. How about this one here? There's a man who had a hot take on a hot deck, and he's basically on fire now.
1: Is that
0: As a Florida man. Imagine that. Suing Carnival Cruise Line for at least $5 million.
2: Oh, that seems fair.
0: Claiming he suffered second-degree burns on his feet after walking barefoot across a hot deck. You know, it was aboard the Carnival Magic. Jorge Nunez is his name. Let's all call him up and see if we can borrow some money. Yeah. He says his injury happened within seconds as he walked between the pool and deck chairs during a cruise last May. The lawsuit alleges Carnival failed to warn passengers about the hot surface, post signs, require footwear, or use safer deck materials. Nunez claims the burns caused severe injuries, requiring ongoing medical treatment, of course.
1: Wow. So,
2: he's from Florida. Doesn't he know that things get hot?
1: Right? Yeah. It burns? Yeah.
0: The sun's pretty hot down there. I would think they would know that. I think the worst part was as he was hopping around, everybody confused him for the guy who was starting the Congo line, right? And you start, you know, and then
1: you start,
0: it's a party. Cha cha cha cha cha. Cha cha cha cha cha.
2: Lean into it.
0: Anyway, those are your news articles and news items for Hot Off the Top News here on Fun with Em and Dave O'Aaron. We're going to be back.
2: It's going to be fun.
0: We're doing trivia reveal. You get to play along with us. So no prizes, but autographs. At some point in time, we will give you autographs. We'll promise that.

0: Now, surveys and studies and such. A new study says many older adults are the fastest growing group of cannabis consumers, increasingly turning to edibles for pain or sleep issues or anxiety after feeling that they've exhausted every other option. Researchers found the most common choice that they do of the combinations is THC and CBD, hoping for a balanced relief. Common concerns include getting too high, limited evidence for CBD alone, and possible medication interactions. Surprisingly, many of these decisions are made without medical guidance, with people instead relying on friends or online research or product marketing while trying to manage ongoing health challenges. Here's the thing I'll say. It's not for me, but if that's for you, I mean, that's for you. I know some people who do that kind of thing. There are places where that's legal, and I know people who do that, and they swear by it. And I'm like, still not for me. But
1: not
0: that's
1: my
0: all
1: thing
0: good.
1: Either.
0: Surveys and studies and such on the John and Heidi Show.

0: kaliwa. Mag-ingay tayong lahat para sa SB.
1: Yeah!
0: Saka na naman!

0: Okay, this is Fun with Am and Davo and Aaron.
1: Time to smile.
0: Before we talk about random funny things, let's talk about some random funny things, like maybe Amanda's birthday. So Amanda had her birthday on the weekend. She was, I guess the wounds were a little bit too fresh yesterday.
2: Didn't want to talk about it yesterday. Not something I'm going to talk about.
0: Yeah, it was something she wanted to talk about. So, easy. But today we're going to talk about what happened on your birthday, because it was kind of crazy, actually. I did not expect the day to go like that. So you wake up late.
2: We woke up late. I wanted to go for a reason.
0: Yeah. For a reason. We were working till like 3 or 4 in the morning. Yeah. We were doing a show the night before.
2: I wanted to go have my favorite breakfast.
0: Birthday breakfast. I was excited too.
2: Yeah. And we got there and didn't know that breakfast ended at 11.
0: Yeah.
2: We got there at 11:30.
1: So
2: instead I ordered the steak sandwich.
0: Uh-huh.
2: And I wanted it medium cooked.
0: Because you don't like rare or medium rare?
2: I don't like the bloody stuff. Yeah. And so it came and it almost mooed at me.
0: Yeah.
2: And
0: clearly it was alive. Yes. It did moo at her. Yes.
2: And then I was just being nice. I'm like, no, it's fine. But then I got really grossed out and I didn't want to eat it anymore. And I couldn't eat it.
0: Now, do you want to talk about the fact that our table where we usually sit?
2: Yeah. It was like unseasonably cool. Like the air conditioner was blowing right at us.
0: Yeah.
2: And then the air freshener was there and it spritzed like almost in my face.
0: And you are almost allergic to
2: artificial smells and stuff.
0: Really? Yeah.
2: So my eyes started watering and I was like, we have to move tables. And yeah, it was just like a whole thing.
0: Yeah. So that's how it started. And then what about the coffee?
2: Well, we were working a wedding, of course, and I was, you know, wanting to have a cup of coffee. So I put some cream in and some coffee and my milk curdled,
0: mm-hmm.
2: which was disgusting. And what then a- so...

0: tried to take it from another creamer and did it again, and it curdled again.
1: Yes,
0: so I was like,
1: yes.
0: Forget it. I'm done.
1: Well, you know what? We've got some other stories coming up on the show about...
2: Somebody sounds high in maintenance, eh?
1: Awful birthdays. Awful birthdays.
0: Thanks, Aaron.
1: We are going to get to the random funny things right now. We're going to talk about stupid questions for the barber.
0: Oh.
1: Like, hey, barber, do you run with scissors? Knee slapper, that one. Amanda, what about you?
0: If you have a lot of people waiting for a cut, is that called a barbecue?
1: A barbecue. Oh. I hope they're actually heating up some meat there, too.
0: Yeah,
1: that'd be awesome.
0: Good. Okay. Two for one.
1: How about this next one here, Aaron?
2: Are you the bass, baritone, or tenor?
0: Oh,
1: that's
0: like a quartet.
1: That's a great question.
0: Maybe a trio.
1: Legit question there. How about this one? Can you cut it a little longer, please?
0: Yeah.
1: Ooh, longer. I want longer. And then we've got this next one here. This is where the accent comes in. Amanda. Oh.
0: What is the airspeed velocity of an unladen swallow?
1: Very, very.
0: Like that?
1: That's a very important question, especially for a barber.
0: Sure. Okay.
1: How about this next one here? Aaron.
2: Yeah, plain and simple. How much can I get cut off for $6?
0: Oh, yeah. Just do what I got, right?
1: Okay. If I don't like my haircut, do I still have toupee? Thank you. Amanda.
0: Can you just take a little off the bottom?
1: A little off the bottom. Come on. Okay, and then let's finish her up, wrap her up. Do you want to try an accent with this one, Aaron?
2: Yes. Can I have a refund? It's grown back.
1: Oh, it's grown back, has it? Sounds like it's a little abnormally. Okay, let's not do that.
2: On. Yeah.
1: Okay, let's now get on with Amanda taking over the next segment on Fun with Em and Devo and Aaron, and she's going to be doing the
0: Daily Music News coming right up.

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1: After an hour of waiting in vain for members of the majority bloc to arrive for yesterday's session, minority senators left the floor to hold a caucus, after which they demanded the resignation of Senate President Alan Peter Cayetano, slamming him for taking the chamber hostage with his calls for boycott. Cayetano's allegation that the minority is bent on ousting him because they wanted to vacate the committees to stop the upcoming resumption on Thursday of the Blue Ribbon Committee hearing on the flood control mess were denied by the minority senators. Four more fatalities, including an infant, were pulled out from the collapsed building in Angeles City, bringing the total number of casualties to 21. All recovered bodies were immediately turned over to the City Health Office to undergo proper handling, documentation, and disaster victim identification protocols. President Marcos ordered yesterday the Department of Education to ensure that public schools are prepared for the opening of classes on June 8th. Marcos issued the directive as he inspected the implementation of Brigada Escuela, a community-driven classroom maintenance program at the Capit Bahayan Elementary School in Navotas City. Facing public outcry over its proposed additional fee on travelers, the Bureau of Immigration clarified that the Civil Aviation and Immigration Security Services project is still under review. Arriving or departing international travelers will be charged $4 or 240 pesos for a one-way flight, double for a return. Malacanang also clarified that the proposed additional immigration fee on travelers is still being studied. The proposed fee will reportedly help fund the modernization and upgrading of the immigration system to strengthen border security and improve services for travelers.

0: Heidi, did you know that some insects glow to attract mates or confuse predators? Natural light is called bioluminescence. It's also produced through chemical interactions inside of their body. So that's how they glow. So what are those little bugs that
1: glow? We have lightning bugs.
0: Lightning bugs.
1: Lightning bugs. I love lightning bugs.
0: Yeah, we had a friend visiting from
1: England. You don't see as many of them as you used to,
0: though. Yeah, when I was a kid, they were everywhere, and I don't see them as much. But we had a friend visiting from England, and she had never seen anything like it before.
1: Yeah, she was like, what are those things in the grass?
0: So there.
1: I was like, what, lightning bugs? Oh my gosh, I've never seen that. She had also never seen a hummingbird.
0: Yeah.
1: It's crazy.
0: Again, different things in different places. We don't know everything, but now we know this. Kaya.

0: Time now for the joke of the day with my beautiful bride, Heidi Small. What you got for me, Heidi?
1: I got this joke from my Facebook friend, Larry.
0: Oh, okay. So. Oh, no. I know your Facebook friend, Larry. I'm going to find the bleep button. Are you ready?
1: No, it's not that bad.
0: Okay.
1: A man arrives at the office in the morning where several of his coworkers are already chatting next to the coffee machine. He listens to them for a bit, and then he suddenly asks, "How big are penguins?" The coworkers stare at him for a second, and then one says, "I don't know, about 50 or 60 centimeters." "Huh," the man says, "I thought they were bigger. Aren't there some really big penguins too?" They hear a harumph from the back of the room, and another coworker stands up and walks to them and says, "Of course there are. Asking how big penguins are is absolutely ridiculous. That's like asking how big dogs are. There are 20 different kinds of penguins, and they vary in size massively." "Oh, cool," says the man. "So what about big penguins?" The coworker answers, "The king penguin is very common and well-known, a majestic animal. I watch the documentaries about them and their social behaviors. They're fascinating. They're about 90 centimeters tall and weigh about 15 kilograms. But some individual males are known to be over a meter tall and weighing 20 kilograms." "Oh, wow, that's big," says the man. But what's like the biggest penguin out there overall?" "Oh, they're huge. It's not uncommon for males to be as tall as 130 centimeters. The coworkers at the coffee machine gasp. "Wow, that's insane. That's crazy. That's huge. But that's the absolute limit?" Coworker answers, "I think the individual being almost 140 centimeters tall, but that's the absolute limit, yes." "Huh," the man says. "Well, I guess I did run over a nun on the way here."
0: Oh, Heidi. Oh, Larry.
1: Oh, Larry. Oh,
0: thanks, Larry. I was concerned the second you brought him up. So, love you, Larry. That is your joke of the day on the John and Heidi Show.

0: Gnarly.
1: Time now for the scoop of the day. Here's a new modern day malady to worry about. Sitting all day can do more harm to things that more than just your back. It can weaken your butt muscles, resulting in a new condition nicknamed dead butt syndrome. Experts say gluteal amnesia is a result of prolonged sitting, cause your glutes to stop activating properly, leading to pain, numbness, tingling, and even hip or knee or back problems. The issue is common among desk workers and people with sedentary lifestyles, but regular movement and exercise can help prevent it, Heidi. They say physical therapists recommend standing or stretching every 30 minutes, adding some glute strengthening exercises like squats, bridges, lunges, or clamshells to your routine. I don't know what any of those things are.
2: I don't know
1: what
2: a clamshell is. I don't know what the rest of those are.
1: I don't know. And I was gonna make a guess or two, but I'm going to just
2: And if you don't know, you probably should learn because you clearly aren't doing them.
1: No. And forget six packs these days. Many men are working on building bigger, stronger glutes, also known as hockey butt. Yes, two stories in a row about the hind end. Fitness trends boosted by shows like Heated Rivalry have shifted gym focus towards squats and deadlifts in a quest to attain that perfectly formed hockey butt. So I don't think I need any
2: I don't think
1: of this
2: I want a hockey butt.
1: It isn't just about looks. Experts say the glute muscles are the body's powerhouse, supporting balance, movement, and overall strength as we age. Strong glutes can reduce back pain, improve stability, and lower fall risk in older adults. Weaker glutes can lead to pain, injury, and dead butt issues from sitting too much, like we talked about in the last story. Yep. That's a lot of talking about butts. All right, moving on. That is your Scoop of the Day on the John and Heidi Show.

0: Thank you for listening to the John and Heidi Show on a Wednesday. Excited to visit with Robert G. Parkinson. He is the author of Tyrants and Rogues, Understanding the Declaration of Independence. And this is not your first book, but I think the timing is perfect for this particular topic.
1: This is my fourth book on the American Revolution, and dabbled a little bit in my previous work with the Declaration of Independence. But this one is going to be a full sort of embrace of all of the kind of grievances that are in the Declaration of Independence, the body of the work that Americans usually don't pay a whole lot of attention to. It's been more than 100 years since a historian has done a deep dive into what those grievances were all about, but I thought it was high time to do that.
0: And the signers, those 56 names you see at the bottom, it was a big deal that they signed their name to this.
1: It was a very big deal. Using the T word, tyrant, or tyranny, which is in the document a couple of different times and ways, was a seditious libel in England. When they printed copies of the Declaration of Independence in England, they had to blank that word out because they were not allowed to use that word, and they turned the he has's into it was, because they had to keep the king out of it. So it's a very big deal.
0: And if the revolution ended a different way, there would have been another T word, treason. They would have all been tried for treason.
1: Well, I think they would have been in big fat trouble. I think the king probably would have leaned much more on pardons, but we don't know. And you know, the last time there was a rebellion of this kind in Scotland in 1745, they used a lot of swords and bayonets. So I'm not entirely sure what would have happened, but it wouldn't have been good for Washington and Mount Vernon, or Jefferson and Monticello, as far as these guys being able to hold on to their holdings. So there was a pretty significant risk going on here, for sure.
0: And these 56 names, many of them did lose everything. Some of them even lost their life.
1: They did, especially the ones who were very close to the scene of action. When we think about the Declaration, we don't think about how it is debated and drafted and voted and signed in the sort of cloud of war. I mean, on the 4th of July, the other thing that Congress does is they write very, very desperate pleas to the militias in Pennsylvania, Delaware, and Maryland to send as many dudes as you possibly can to New York, because that invasion force that we've been worried about coming across the Atlantic Ocean is arriving. The first ships arrive on the 2nd of July. And so those signers from New Jersey or New York, they are oftentimes targeted as the people who the loyalists and the British are going to go after.
0: And again, not to be fixated on the fact that there are 56 names, but one of the things that I will say, I'll bet most people couldn't even name half of them. Maybe they could name 7 or 8. And I think that's kind of sad.
1: Right. Oh, for sure. So I just finished a class in which I turned everybody into a delegate. And then we walked through the Declaration of Independence in real time, starting in May, how it was made. And every day we came to class, it was another day in May, June, and July, to try to walk them through how this decision was made. And I had them basically take on the roles. And for the Abraham Clarks or the Button Gwinnetts, it's

0: not only is there not a lot to go on, but some of their lives got cut short, and we don't even have a lot of paper trail of really what happened to some of those guys.
1: America's 250th birthday is coming up on the 4th of July this year, and I know there's a lot of people that are interested in learning a little more about these people and why they did what they did back in 1776. And this book, Tyrants and Rogues, Understanding the Declaration of Independence, I feel like this could be a really good step towards learning some of those things.
0: The book is on the 27 grievances of the Declaration of Independence, but my way into them, into Tyrants and Rogues, was to create a rogues gallery of the revolution. So not only do we forget the Americans, the signers who put their lives, their fortunes, and their sacred honor on the line, as it says at the end of the Declaration, but we've also forgotten about who the villains were. Who were the people when the American people read these grievances, they were thinking about these particular people. So the way I structure the book is to introduce what each grievance is about, but also the names or the people that they associated: Lord North, Lord Dartmouth, Lord Hillsborough, General Thomas Gage, and on and on and on. As you read the book, you kind of walk through a rogues gallery of all the villains of the revolution, at least from the American perspective.
1: Well, I appreciate you taking the time to chat with me today. And again, I think the timing on this book is perfect. Thank you again for visiting with me about it.
0: It should be in your local bookstore. It's out on the 9th of June.
1: Very nice. I will be looking for it. Again, it's called Tyrants and Rogues, Understanding the Declaration of Independence. I've got a link to all of the information in the show notes for today at johnandheidishow.com.

0: 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OPM Kaibigan.
1: After an hour of waiting in vain for members of the majority bloc to arrive for yesterday's session, minority senators left the floor to hold a caucus, after which they demanded the resignation of Senate President Alan Peter Cayetano, slamming him for taking the chamber hostage with his calls for boycott. Cayetano's allegation that the minority is bent on ousting him because they wanted to vacate the committees to stop the upcoming resumption on Thursday of the Blue Ribbon Committee hearing on the flood control mess were denied by the minority senators. Four more fatalities, including an infant, were pulled out from the collapsed building in Angeles City, bringing the total number of casualties to 21. All recovered bodies were immediately turned over to the City Health Office to undergo proper handling, documentation, and disaster victim identification protocols. President Marcos ordered yesterday the Department of Education to ensure that public schools are prepared for the opening of classes on June 8th. Marcos issued the directive as he inspected the implementation of Brigada Escuela, a community-driven classroom maintenance program at the Capit Bahayan Elementary School in Nevotas City. Facing public outcry over its proposed additional fee on travelers, the Bureau of Immigration clarified that the Civil Aviation and Immigration Security Services project is still under review. Arriving or departing international travelers will be charged $4 or 240 pesos for a one-way flight, double for a return. Malacanang also clarified that the proposed additional immigration fee on travelers is still being studied. The proposed fee will reportedly help fund the modernization and upgrading of the immigration system to strengthen border security and improve services for travelers.